songs that dress you up, take you out, and get you home. 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

Survivor and Eye of the Tiger from Rocky III. I'm Maria Danza, and Rocky, the 50th anniversary, is going to be coming to theaters, and I'll tell you more about that coming up. Right now, it's Elton John and Tiny Dancer.

0: Keep the Faith. That's Bon Jovi. I'm Maria Danza. Elton John and Survivor before that with the theme from Rocky III, Eye of the Tiger. And the 50th anniversary of Rocky is going to be coming to theaters November 7th through the 11th. That's right. It's called Rocky 50 Remastered in 4K. And tickets are actually on sale right now at participating theater box offices, unquote. 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
8: Here's the updated forecast from 92.7 thevan.com. Slight chance for showers tonight, otherwise partly cloudy skies. Lows dip down to about 48. Partly cloudy tomorrow, slight chance of rain showers, 63. 45 tomorrow night. Bright sunshine and dry Monday and Tuesday, upper 50s Monday, low 60s by Tuesday. I'm meteorologist Jennifer Wojcicki. Currently 55.
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0: Love Walks In, that's Van Halen. I'm Maria Dance, and Sammy Hagar just recently brought his Best of All Worlds show to an end with a performance at the Park MGM in Vegas. And, you know, this he just wanted to pay tribute to the band's incredible catalog of music and lasting legacy within rock. And he did what he wanted to do, but now he said he's done with that portion of his life, and he's going to focus more on his stuff, his solo stuff, Montrose, Chickenfoot, that kind of thing.
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0: Brandy, you're a fine girl. That's Looking Glass. Boy, does that bring back memories. I'm Maria Danza. And what's new in theaters this weekend? Yesterday, Digger, the new Tom Cruise movie, came out. It's getting good reviews. Kind of a dark comedy. I mean, we're used to seeing Tom Cruise hanging from buildings and stuff like that. But in this one, he's kind of a dumpy old guy. So, yeah, again, I heard it's good. And then the other one is the romance thriller Verity with Anne Hathaway and Dakota Johnson.
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2: Here's the updated forecast from 92.7thevan.com. Partly cloudy tonight with a low of 48. Sunshine mixed with clouds at times again tomorrow. Slight chance of rain showers. High temperatures reach up to 63. Tomorrow night, lows around 45. Clear skies and dry. Monday and Tuesday, upper 50s. Monday, low 60s by Tuesday. I'm meteorologist Derek Height. Right now, it's 52 degrees.
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Foreigner and Hot-Blooded. I'm Maria Danza, and these guys just celebrated their 50th anniversary. What did they do? I'm going to tell you coming up. It's U2 in 1.

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0: Rio, that's Duran Duran. Before that, we heard U2, and they just celebrated their 50th anniversary in a very familiar place. They played a concert in their hometown of Dublin on September 25th, and they did it in a very U2 kind of way. They went back to their old stomping grounds, Mount Temple Comprehensive School, and performed a six-song set for 1,000 of the students at the school. How cool is that? Do they even know how lucky they are? I mean, my gosh. And, of course, their new album is coming out, Carnaval de Luz. The release date is November 13th.
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13: Here's the updated forecast from 92.7, thevan.com. Lows level off around 48 tonight under partly cloudy skies. Sunshine mixed with clouds at times again tomorrow. Slight chance of rain showers. Daytime highs approaching 63. Mainly clear skies tomorrow night. Lows level off around 45. Bright sunshine and dry Monday and Tuesday. Upper 50s Monday. Low 60s by Tuesday. I'm meteorologist Paul Trombley. Right now, it's 52 degrees.
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0: Stone Cold, that's Rainbow. I'm Maria Tianza. And if you haven't heard, Tony Romo is out at CBS Sports. They have decided to, quote, mutually part ways. So they both agreed, both parties agreed, and they thanked him for his contributions over the last 9 years, yada, yada. So now what? Who's going to get Tony Romo's gig? Well, right now, J.J. Watt is taking his place, and they say he's going to be there for at least the rest of this season.
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0: I'll Stand By You. That's The Pretenders. I'm Maria Danza. And the holidays are coming. If you plan on traveling, they say prices will be higher than they were last year. And they suggest to book domestic flights by November 5th and October 15th for international. And for Christmas, November 10th for domestic and December 1st for international. Now, here's the deal. Here's how you can maybe save a little money. Be flexible with your travel windows, you know. Don't just look up round trips. Sometimes two one-way tickets are cheaper. Consider flying on the actual holiday, and by all means, use those points you've been saving up.
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2: Here's the updated forecast from 92.7thevan.com. Partly cloudy skies tonight with lows around 48. A blend of clouds and sun tomorrow, slight chance of rain showers. Daytime highs approaching 63. Mainly clear skies tomorrow night, lows dip down to about 45. Sunny skies and dry Monday and Tuesday, upper 50s Monday, low 60s by Tuesday. I'm meteorologist Jennifer Vujicki. Currently 52.
3: Hello and welcome to This Week in Rock History. I'm Brent Allen. This week in 1974, police were called to a Lynyrd Skynyrd and Blue Oyster Cult concert after a fight broke out between two sound engineers. The Skynyrd roadie claimed that the sound had been deliberately turned off during their band's set. In 1982, Queen made their first and last guest appearance on Saturday Night Live. They performed Crazy Little Thing Called Love and Under Pressure. This week in 1989, ex-Eagles Don Henley and Glenn Frey teamed up for the first time since the band broke up in 1981 at a concert out in L.A. The pair joined voices to perform Hotel California and Life in the Fast Lane. And finally, this week in 2009, Ozzy Osbourne announced via Twitter that he had passed his driving test and was now, for the first time in his 60 years of life, a licensed driver. And that's what happened this week in rock history. I'm Brent Allen. Join me next time on 92.7 The Van.

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from the Prime IV Hydration and Wellness of Holland Studios, where we keep you rocking all weekend long. We are the Lakeshore's 92.7, The Van, WYBN, Saugatuck, Holland.

When it's love, that's Van Halen. I'm Maria Danza. And you watching Dancing with the Stars? If not, do you like football? Because you may want to watch. I'll tell you more about that coming up. Here's Kansas.

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0: Stevie Nicks and Stand Back. I'm Maria Danza, and she's a Dancing with the Stars fan. She was on the show during season 12 on May 17th. And if you like Dancing with the Stars, even if you don't and you like football, they revealed that they're going to do a Super Bowl night. And the 11 remaining couples will dance to classic Super Bowl halftime shows throughout the years. And it's going to air on October 13th. 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
1: Here's the updated forecast from 92.7thevan.com. Partly cloudy tonight with a low of 48. Sunshine mixed with clouds at times again tomorrow. Slight chance of rain showers. High temperatures reach up to 63. Tomorrow night, lows around 45. Clear skies and dry. Monday and Tuesday, upper 50s. Monday, low 60s by Tuesday. I'm meteorologist Derek Height. Right now, it's 52 degrees.
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0: We're playing the best music ever made. Here's Foreigner and Urgent.

0: The Eagles in the long run. Now Maria Danza, and it's October, which means Halloween is coming. Lots of parties probably you'll get invites to. And, well, they took a poll, Ranker took a poll, and asked people, who is the best horror movie actor of all time? And number one choice was Vincent Price, followed by Boris Karloff, Christopher Lee, Bela Lugosi, and Robert Englund, Freddy Krueger. But the rest of the top 10 is kind of interesting. Bruce Campbell from The Evil Dead, Jamie Lee Curtis, Sigourney Weaver, Tim Curry, Dr. Frankenfurter, of course, and Tony Todd, Candyman.
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0: Tara Smith and crying. I'm Maria Danzan. Some teams are crying, others are cheering, but the NFL, now that September is over, has graded all 32 teams so far, and only one team got an A, and that's the San Francisco 49ers. Now, in fairness, the Bills, Chiefs, and I believe the Raiders got an A-, and only one team got an F. That'll be the LA Chargers.
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2: Here's the updated forecast from 92.7thevan.com. Mainly cloudy skies expected overnight with lows around 48. Sunshine mixed with clouds at times. Sunday, slight chance of rain showers. High temperatures reach up to 63. Mainly clear Sunday night. Lows dip down to about 45. Clear skies and dry Monday and Tuesday. Upper 50s Monday, low 60s by Tuesday. I'm meteorologist Paul Trombley. Right now, it's 50 degrees.
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Barracuda, that is heart. I'm Maria Danzen. Did you hear about the guy who found over $100,000 on top of an ATM? I'll tell you what he did coming up right now. It's Hall & Oates.

0: Brian Adams and somebody, I'm Maria Danza, and somebody, a guy, found $128,000 on the top of a bank ATM. And here's what he did. He didn't just take the money and run. First, he thought it belonged to a fast food restaurant, brought it there. They were honest and said, it's not ours. So he called 911. Turns out, long story short, it belonged to the actual bank. I guess whoever was bringing the money to the ATM forgot about it, left it sitting there. This guy did not take one penny. Every dollar was there. And he wouldn't give his name, doesn't want any accolades or anything, and got no reward money, but at least they can give him free checking.
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5: Here's the updated forecast from 92.7thevan.com. Mainly cloudy skies expected overnight with lows around 48. Slight chance of rain showers Sunday. Daytime highs approaching 63. Sunshine mixed with clouds at times. Lows level off around 45. Sunday night, mainly clear skies. Sunny skies and dry Monday and Tuesday. Upper 50s Monday, low 60s by Tuesday. I'm meteorologist Jennifer Fujitsky. Currently 52.
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0: Salisbury Hill. That's Peter Gabriel, and apparently we just had another full moon because he released another song, the 10th song from his new album, O.I., and it's called Face the Wall. So that is out now. Now, there is another version, the Bright Side Mix. That's coming out on the next new moon.
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3: Lows around 48 overnight under mainly cloudy skies. A mix of clouds and sun Sunday. Slight chance of rain showers. High of 63. Lows dip down to about 45 Sunday night. Mainly clear skies. Clear skies and dry Monday and Tuesday. Upper 50s Monday. Low 60s by Tuesday. I'm meteorologist Derek Height. Currently, it's 52 degrees.
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0: Depeche Mode, Enjoy the Silence. Before that, Robert Palmer. And apparently the estate of Robert Palmer just did a deal, a significant deal, with a record company for the publishing of recording catalog, as well as his name, image, and likeness. The NIL is what they call it. And this is the same company that made deals with Donna Summer, Foreigner, and Britney Spears. Now, it doesn't say how much, and yeah, I'm tacky. I want to know.
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12: Here's the updated forecast from 92.7, thevan.com. Mainly cloudy skies expected overnight with lows around 48. Sunshine mixed with clouds at times. Sunday, slight chance of rain showers. High temperatures reach up to 63. Mainly clear Sunday night, lows dip down to about 45. Clear skies and dry Monday and Tuesday, upper 50s. Monday, low 60s by Tuesday. I'm meteorologist Paul Trombley. Right now, it's 52 degrees.
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0: Van Halen, Finish What You Started. I'm Maria Danza, and I don't know about you, but as a kid, I grew up every year watching all the Charlie Brown specials, right? It's the Great Pumpkin Charlie Brown, Charlie Brown Thanksgiving, Charlie Brown Christmas. Well, you'll get to see him on TV again. Apple TV is going to do it, and they're going to do free streaming windows for each show. They're also going to debut Snoopy Presents 12 Days of Snoopy. That starts on November 13th. But really, at this point, who doesn't have all of these on first VHS, then CD, and now Blu-ray?
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0: Baby Come Back. That is Player. I'm Maria Danza. Thanks for playing with us here this weekend. I'm done. My portion of the day is finished. But I want to again thank you for listening. Enjoy the rest of your weekend.
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2: Here's the updated forecast from 92.7thevan.com. Overcast skies overnight with lows around 48. Slight chance of rain showers Sunday. High temperatures reach up to 63. Sunshine mixed with clouds at times. Mainly clear Sunday night, lows around 45. Clear skies and dry Monday and Tuesday, upper 50s. Monday, low 60s by Tuesday. I'm meteorologist Jennifer Wojcicki. Right now, it's 52 degrees.
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0: hands. Too much time on my...
1: That is Sticks. You're listening to Marty. So Treadmill High. We'll have that conversation first. Supertramp.

0: And it's Phil Collins. Hey, it's Marty. So being on a treadmill can get you high. So I found that people who ran on a treadmill increased the levels of marijuana-like chemicals created in the body that make you feel good.
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10: Here's
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10: Lows dip down to about 48 overnight under cloudy skies. Slight chance for showers Sunday. Daytime highs approaching 63. Mainly clear skies Sunday night. Lows level off around 45. Bright sunshine and dry Monday and Tuesday. Upper 50s Monday. Low 60s by Tuesday. I'm meteorologist Derek Height. Currently, it's 52 degrees.
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0: Hey, it's Marty. Thank you so much for having us on. This is Berlin.

0: That is you too. Hey, it's Marty. So word is getting out that short guys make better partners. Study found that men who are 5'7" and shorter are more likely to share housework with their partners, who are less likely to divorce than taller guys are, which is interesting.
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2: Sanctuary of Hope changed my life. I was only 19. Scared, pregnant, alone. They said there was only one way out. But I wanted my baby to live. I just didn't know how. Then I found Sanctuary of Hope. They didn't judge me. 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

0: That is Tom Petty. You're listening to Marty. So listening to your favorite music can help you recall things, right? It's called music memory. Yeah. According to studies, scientists found that people who listened to music for 20 minutes experienced a 30% increase in memory.
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2: Here's the updated forecast from 92.7thevan.com. Lows dip down to about 48 overnight under overcast skies. Slight chance of rain showers Sunday. Daytime highs approaching 63. Sunshine mixed with clouds at times. Mainly clear skies Sunday night. Lows level off around 45. Clear skies and dry Monday and Tuesday. Upper 50s Monday. Low 60s by Tuesday. I'm meteorologist Paul Trombley. Currently 54.
3: Thanks for having us on at the Fenville Post Office. 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

0: That is Brian Adams. 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When it comes to crying, life isn't fair. Studies show that men cry and they're viewed as sympathetically, right? They're crying because something really important happened. When women are crying, though, often seen as dramatic, irrational, manipulative, right? It doesn't add up.
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11: Here's the updated forecast from 92.7thevan.com. Overcast skies overnight with a low of 48. Slight chance for showers Sunday. Highs level off around 63. A blend of clouds and sun. Mainly clear skies Sunday night. Lows level off around 45. Lots of sunshine and dry Monday and Tuesday. Upper 50s Monday. Low 60s by Tuesday. I'm meteorologist Jennifer Wojcicki. Right now, it's 54 degrees.
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0: Hey, it's Marty. Thank you so much for having us on with Def Leppard.

0: Lou Graham, you're listening to Marty, so you better think very carefully before sharing a secret with someone. It takes just 32 minutes for most of the people that you tell the secret to spill the beans.
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0: It is Joe Walsh listening to Marty. So, ladies, so you're dating a guy who acts all formal and won't touch you. Might be polite flirts. Yeah, these introverted men tend to value proper manners and physically move back during conversations. They call that polite flirt.
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2: Here's the updated forecast from 92.7thevan.com. Chance for showers overnight, otherwise overcast. Lows around 48. Slight chance for showers Sunday. Highs around 64. A mix of clouds and sun. Lows around 47 Sunday night. Lots of sunshine and dry Monday and Tuesday. Upper 50s Monday. Low 60s by Tuesday. I'm meteorologist Derek Height. Currently 54.
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0: That is R.E.M. So the foxtrot's a standard on Dancing with the Stars, but it's not the only dance named after an animal. The turkey trot came before the foxtrot. The grizzly bear featured two dancers coming together in kind of a frozen bear hug, also very popular. Other examples include the bunny hug and the kangaroo dip.
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14: Here's the updated forecast from 92.7thevan.com. Chance for showers overnight. Otherwise, cloudy skies expected. Lows dip down to about 48. Sunshine mixed with clouds at times. Sunday, slight chance for showers. Daytime highs approaching 64. Sunday night, lows around 47. Clear skies and dry. Monday and Tuesday, upper 50s. Monday, low 60s by Tuesday. I'm meteorologist Paul Trombley. Right now, it's 52 degrees.
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0: Hey, it's Marty. Thank you for having us on. This is Billy Squire.

0: It is police. Hey, it's Marty. So are you rusting out at the office? 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Some of the signs of rust out: feeling bored, speaking less at meetings, finding yourself becoming more irritable, that type of stuff.
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7: 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If you know a teacher who goes above and beyond for their students, text the word teacher, why they are so special, to 80373 to nominate them today. Each month, one outstanding teacher will be recognized, and Phil Nykamp himself will present them with a special gift to say thank you. Celebrate the teachers making a difference along the West Michigan Lakeshore. 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

0: And it's Bob Seger. Hey, it's Marty. So here's something I can get into. It's called Cozy Cardio. Low-intensity movement done at home in a comfortable setting. Like maybe watching your favorite show or 15, 20 minutes of moving around your living room or maybe some dancing to a few songs and that type of stuff. Cozy Cardio.
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2: Here's the updated forecast from 92.7thevan.com. Chance for showers overnight, otherwise overcast. Lows dip down to about 48. Sunshine mixed with clouds at times. Sunday, slight chance for showers. High of 64. Sunday night, lows dip down to about 47. Clear skies and dry Monday and Tuesday. Upper 50s Monday, low 60s by Tuesday. I'm meteorologist Jennifer Vujicki. Right now, it's 54 degrees.
3: Hello and welcome to This Week in Rock History. I'm Brent Allen. This week in 1974, police were called to a Lynyrd Skynyrd and Blue Oyster Cult concert after a fight broke out between two sound engineers. The Skynyrd roadie claimed that the sound had been deliberately turned off during their band's set. In 1982, Queen made their first and last guest appearance on Saturday Night Live. They performed Crazy Little Thing Called Love and Under Pressure. This week in 1989, ex-Eagles Don Henley and Glenn Frey teamed up for the first time since the band broke up in 1981 at a concert out in L.A. The pair joined voices to perform Hotel California and Life in the Fast Lane. And finally, this week in 2009, Ozzy Osbourne announced via Twitter that he had passed his driving test and was now, for the first time in his 60 years of life, a licensed driver. And that's what happened this week in rock history. I'm Brent Allen. Join me next time on 92.7 The Van.
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0: That is Hearts. You're listening to Marty. So most Americans say their mental load is at maximum capacity. More than half, 54% of adults, say their mental load is at maximum capacity every day during a typical week.
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12: Here's the updated forecast from 92.7thevan.com. Chance for showers overnight, otherwise overcast. Lows around 48. Slight chance for showers Sunday. Highs around 64. A mix of clouds and sun. Lows around 47 Sunday night. Lots of sunshine and dry Monday and Tuesday. Upper 50s Monday. Low 60s by Tuesday. I'm meteorologist Derek Height. Right now, 52.
13: Meeting the musical needs along the lakeshore, one great song at a time. The Van.
0: Hey, it's Marty. Thank you so much for having us on. This is Aerosmith.

0: It is in excess. Hey, it's Marty. So pets bring companionship and humor to our lives, but it's not always a smooth ride. In fact, a study found that the average pet parent has 231 mini panics each year. Top mini panics include their pet having irregular bowel movement or their pet not eating normal or that type of stuff, right? Like you worry about your pet like you do your own kid.
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0: Deep Blue Something and Breakfast at Tiffany's. Good time to be a sports fan right now. We got football, we got NHL, the NBA starts October 23rd. Yeah, a lot of sports on.
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2: Here's the updated forecast from 92.7thevan.com. Chance for showers overnight. Otherwise, cloudy skies expected. Lows dip down to about 48. Sunshine mixed with clouds at times. Sunday, slight chance for showers. Daytime highs approaching 64. Sunday night, lows around 47. Clear skies and dry. Monday and Tuesday, upper 50s. Monday, low 60s by Tuesday. I'm meteorologist Paul Trombley. Currently 52.
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1: 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In the newsroom, I'm Gary Stevens.
2: Resilience Advocates for Ending Violence, the Holland area nonprofit helping spouses, women especially, but also children in tough situations. We are very pleased to be joined by the Resilience Program Coordinator, Maddie Ariema, along with the Hope College Victim Advocate Prevention Educator, Cassidy Bernhardt, on the other side of our table this morning. Ladies, good morning.
3: Good morning. Thanks for having us.
2: Maddie, before we get to the subject at hand, let us do a brief overview. What exactly is Resilience? What does it do?
3: Yeah, so our full name is Resilience Advocates for Ending Violence. We are a dual sexual assault domestic violence agency. We primarily serve Ottawa and Allegan County, but we have people come to us from all over. Our services are available to anyone. So any race, any gender, any sexuality, anyone who is experiencing some form of intimate partner or sexual violence, and also stalking. We do ongoing supportive services, so that might include advocacy, that might include something like legal advocacy, emotional support, helping people find housing, helping people kind of figure out what the rest of their lives look like because they just left a relationship that perhaps they've had up until that moment and they don't know anything else. We provide ongoing therapy services. We have a 24/7 helpline, an emergency shelter, as well as 24/7 sexual assault forensic exams, which is what my primary wheelhouse is in. I'm the sexual assault nurse examiner program coordinator for Resilience. So all of these things and more are available to, like I said, anyone, completely free and completely confidential. We don't require folks to be working with law enforcement. We don't even require folks to know what they want to do next. They just have to come and say, I want to talk to somebody about what's going on.
2: Real quick, does Resilience work hand in glove with law enforcement?
3: We do. If a survivor wants us to, or if they are working in the legal process, we will work very, very closely with law enforcement, particularly so in the sexual assault nurse examiner world. We'll probably talk more about what that is, but it's those head-to-toe physical exams that can involve DNA evidence collection if someone has been recently sexually assaulted. And if they are wanting to release that evidence we collect to law enforcement, we will. And in that case, we work pretty closely with them. We'll also provide support if somebody is just getting ready to report. So we'll walk them through what that looks like and sit next to them while they talk to law enforcement.
2: We touched a little bit about what Resilience is. Cassidy, tell us a little bit about your role at Hope College.
4: Yeah, I'd be happy to. So at Hope College, I serve as the victim advocate and prevention educator, like you said. And I work a lot similar to how Maddie and Resilience work, but I work specifically for Hope College students. So as an advocate, I provide emotional support, reporting services, and basically walk hand-in-hand with students who have experienced sexual violence, domestic violence, stalking, intimate partner violence, or any form of what we call interpersonal violence, violence between two people, to help them figure out what their options are and be their support person, help them find resources, change housing, or anything like that. College students have different avenues to report and receive, like find accountability when something bad happens to them. So I specialize in that college experience. I also work hand-in-hand with students across Hope who do prevention work. So teaching about sex ed, healthy relationships, consent, how to support survivors, etc., anything that can help make Hope College and our Holland community a safer place for all people.
2: Now, real quick, and along those lines, yeah. Classes began just before a Labor Day.
4: Yeah.
2: What role, and I'll say you mm-hmm. in particular, but your department play in the orientation, especially of freshmen and new students mm-hmm. coming in about what is available to them?

0: showed up to Hope College, and that was the first time that's ever been done at Hope. So that was really, really cool. In the past, I've done presentations to all students, like 300 students at a time. I work with RAs and orientation staff to make sure they're trained, because they're the ones who are have like boots on the ground. They're with first-year students. And so I help make sure they have the skills they need to talk to their students about how to stay away from harmful situations, how to maybe drink safely and party safely if that's what they choose to do on orientation weekend, or how to, what is a healthy relationship and what is it that they deserve from the people in their lives, because those are the types of things that really do help prevent violence.
1: Cassidy, those are things that are preventative. What about responsive? How do you have to sort of, as you mentioned, the only full-time staff, you'd work with other students. Do you have to sort of teach them, or not teach them, but at least guide them? How do you respond when somebody comes to you and needs the help?
2: Absolutely. That's what your step education is.
0: Right? Yeah. So a lot of my student employees and my volunteer staff, I have about 25 student volunteers who receive 25 hours of training to, they help me put on programs to help do that. So I actually just sat down with our over 100 RAs at the beginning of August. Walking them through exactly that conversation. What happens if someone comes to you and they disclose that they've been violated before coming to Hope, while at Hope? Or if you see something like an interrupt something, what do you do? Who do you go to? How do you respond respectfully? How do you steward that information and that conversation in a safe way that honors like reporting obligations and laws? And also just like how to heal and like process that incident with your community, because violence doesn't just touch that person or that RA. It touches everyone who's surrounding them and everyone who loves them.
1: And you talk about the legal aspect of it. Make sure that if there was a crime committed in that, make sure that there can be successful prosecution of the case, not doing things that would spoil possible prosecution.
0: Totally.
1: And of course, to a certain extent, resilience does the same thing, but on a more general level.
2: We do. We also do work really closely with Cassidy and Hope College. Unfortunately, we do see a lot of students from not just Hope, that's our most local campus, but like I said, we serve all of Ottawa and Allegan County. So GVSU is in Allendale. That's not very far from us. So we work quite closely with Cassidy on everything she just mentioned, doing ongoing prevention work, talking about how students can access our services for ongoing care and support. And I will say Cassidy particularly has done a really great job on helping Hope move forward in doing better. I was a student at Hope, and when I experienced something, it was kind of unclear who to even go to for help, and nearly every single person I went to for help, I was met with, "I'm not really trained in exactly what you're needing. I'm going to have you talk to somebody else," and I think that...
1: You got punted, you know, passed
2: Yeah,
1: passed
2: all
1: around.
2: The time, and I think the passing is happening significantly less, and if it's happening, they're getting to the right people quicker, and a lot of that is because of the super hard work Cassidy's doing, Title IX is doing, Hope College Student Life is doing. It's been really great to work with them.
1: Let's talk about the red zone. It's basketball school season. The risks it does pose as classes do begin.
0: So for folks who don't know what the red zone is, the red zone, I would say, I'll start with college. The beginning of college is like
2: it's very hectic.
0: It's one of the best periods of a young person's life. It's fun. It's full of opportunities to flourish and explore and try new things.
1: It's also a little scary, too, isn't it?
0: Absolutely.
2: I remember saying to my mom when I got dropped off my freshman year that it felt like summer camp. Like, my mom's just leaving me here. And then orientation, like you said, it's all that fun. And then classes start and you go, this isn't like camp. No one's coming back to pick me up anytime soon.
0: Yeah, and so during that really exciting and also kind of scary time, it's also a time for our students to start exploring some things they might not have before, like drinking, partying, being in relationship with other people, being intimate with other people. And what we see actually in college populations specifically is the time between when orientation starts and right up until Thanksgiving break, more than 50% of all sexual assaults that happen on college campuses happen during that time. So if you think about that, that's like, what, three? I'm not great at math, but like that's like 3 months.
2: Yeah.
0: And the academic year is 9 or 10 months. And over half of all sexual assaults happen during that time in colleges across the United States.

0: And it's that, the beginning of the year, so it's coloring your entire school year, basically,
1: right.
0: if something like that is happening to you.
2: I hate to say this, but it's also, now, to a certain extent, not just the school year. It colors...
0: Oh, your whole life.
2: Yeah.
0: Yeah, absolutely.
2: Long-range stuff,
0: absolutely.
2: Too.
1: Yeah, many survivors at other schools end up dropping out, mm-hmm. end up failing classes because of this. And it's really just hard. It's really hard to know that all of that is happening in such a short span of time.
2: All right. Maddie, you mentioned the point about feeling like you're being passed around when you had to encounter a situation like mm-hmm. this. So to a certain extent, what Cassidy is doing is sort of finding ways to make sure if you are in a situation like that, where do you go to get help?
0: Exactly. Hope, because it's a school, they have people who are confidential. So Cassidy is one of those confidential people. And by confidential, I mean they're not mandated to let Title IX know, and they're probably not necessarily mandated to report to law enforcement, depending on the circumstance, but generally that's true. There are other people at Hope College that are not confidential resources. So that would mean that they do have to make a report to Title IX, and that can make somebody who's experienced something like this feel really disempowered and out of control, because now more people want to know. So some of the work Cassidy and I do together is making sure every single student knows who their confidential resources are, and then that those confidential resources know who can you call, who can you get the student connected to so that they can receive ongoing support. So oftentimes that's Cassidy, because they're literally at Hope College, but sometimes that's Resilience as well, because we can provide things like therapy, support groups, legal advocacy. If it was a recent sexual assault, meaning within the last 5 to 10 days, we can do a medical exam. All of those free and confidential and off campus. If you've experienced something like sexual assault, stalking, intimate partner violence on your college campus, you may not want to be there to get support. The campus itself can become a very frightening place that makes you constantly have to remember what happened to you. If you go to a place like Resilience that's off campus, and it's a space where it can kind of feel like a safe harbor away from the violent thing that occurred.
2: ResilienceMI.org yes. is the website for more information on helping. Mm-hmm. And the 24/7 helpline is 800-848-5991. 800-848-5991. That is the helpline 24/7. Cassidy Bernhardt, Maddie Arama, thank you very much for joining us today, talking about a subject that I wish we didn't have to talk about. But unfortunately, let's get the information out. Hopefully, we'll help those that are in need.
0: Thank you for having us.
1: Thank you so much.
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0: And as police hate smarties, so the whole world isn't feeling too good about next year. 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
10: Here's the updated forecast from 92.7TheVan.com. chance for scattered rain showers today, otherwise partly cloudy skies. High of 64. Lows dip down to about 47. Tonight, mainly clear. Daytime highs approaching 60. Tomorrow, bright sunshine. Clear skies and dry Tuesday. Clouds on increase by Wednesday. Low 60s Tuesday, mid 60s by Wednesday. I'm meteorologist Jennifer Wojcicki. Currently 52.
0: Hey, it's Marty. Thank you so much for having us on with Journey.

0: That is you too. Hey, it's Marty. So coming up this week, October 6th, it's Mad Hatter Day. You don't need a rabbit hole, just a ridiculous hat with zero shame about wearing it in public. Inspired by the unhinged Wonderland character, Mad Hatter. Yeah, Mad Hatter Day rewards anyone willing to look a little odd and do it for a purpose.
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0: That is Collective Soul. Hey, it's Marty. So we're going to end with this. If you see squirrels acting a lot of more busy, yeah, squirrels are a lot more active in October, gathering and storing those nuts for the winter. 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

0: This is your weekend. 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From the Prime IV Hydration and Wellness of Holland Studios, we are the Lakeshore's 92.7 The Van, WYVN, Sagatuck Holland.
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It's BTO taking care of business. I'm Jackson Beckham. How you doing? 38 Special going to rock into the night right into 2027 as they continue their 50th anniversary tour. More on that coming up. Here's Poison, nothing but a good time.

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0: It's the Cars and Drive. The band 38 Special continues rocking into the night. More shows coming up in 2027. They play at least 100 concerts a year. In the middle of their 50th anniversary tour, you can catch 38 Special this week in Mississippi and Florida. And then the rest of the month, up until Halloween, there'll be 5 more shows coming up for 38 Special in the state of California. Progressive Insurance. 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
14: Here's the updated forecast from 92.7thefan.com. Mainly clear skies today with a high of 64. Mainly clear skies again tonight. Lows level off around 47. Clear skies tomorrow. High temperatures reach up to 60. Lots of sunshine and dry Tuesday. Clouds on the increase by Wednesday. Low 60s Tuesday. Mid 60s by Wednesday. I'm meteorologist Derek Height. Right now, 51.
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0: You're hanging out with Jackson Beckham and the Fine Young Cannibals. She drives me crazy.

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0: The Electric Light Orchestra with Sweet Talkin' Woman. Jackson Beckham here. You a coffee drinker? How much coffee is okay to drink? New guidelines say about 5 cups of 8 ounces each is generally safe for adults, linked to a lower risk of heart failure and stroke and heart disease. So go ahead and enjoy 5 cups of coffee every day.
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2: Here's the updated forecast from 92.7TheVan.com. Mainly sunny skies today, with daytime highs approaching 64. Mainly clear skies tonight, lows level off around 47. Daytime highs approaching 60 tomorrow. Bright sunshine expected. Ample sunshine and dry Tuesday. Clouds on the increase by Wednesday. Low 60s Tuesday, mid 60s by Wednesday. I'm meteorologist Paul Trombley. Right now, it's 52 degrees.
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0: The music continues from the Prime IV Hydration and Wellness of Holland Studios. 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

0: Good morning. Good Sunday morning, West Michigan. You found your way to Saugatuck on Sunday, broadcasting live from beautiful downtown Saugatuck, right here at the bustling, charming, occasionally coffee-fueled corner of Hoffman and Butler Street on 92.7 The Band. I'm your host, Gregory Muncy, and it's the first weekend of October, which means fall has officially begun its annual West Michigan takeover. The mornings are cooler. It's sweta-weta. It's the sweaters are emerging from hiding. Somebody has already put cinnamon in something that did not previously require cinnamon. And the trees are beginning to look like they've been personally styled for a postcard. Mm. They're just starting to change color. This is that time of year when Michigan's West Coast really shines. I just love this time of year. We've got, you know, our apple orchards are buzzing, cider is flowing, pumpkins are multiplying faster than laundry baskets, and chili cook-offs are getting serious. And every local resident is suddenly certified expert on the exact right time to take down the boat dock. Spoiler, nobody agrees. I've seen people out there in November on their boats.
1: Yeah. I saw a lot of people going to the marina yesterday.
0: Welcome to the show that celebrates the people, places, businesses, nonprofits, characters, dreamers, doers, volunteers, organizers, and occasional overachievers who make Saugatuck, Douglas, Fenville, Allegan County, and the surrounding communities such an incredible place to call home. This is Saugatuck on Sunday, your weekly West Michigan radio talk show featuring local news, community events, great businesses, nonprofit organizations, civic leaders, and interesting folks who make our corner of the world sparkle brighter than a freshly polished Lake Michigan sunset. 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Whether you're at home with a cup of coffee, out on an early walk, headed to brunch, or pretending you're just turning one quick errand and then somehow ending up with mums, donuts, and three decorated gourds. A big thank you to our wonderful local sponsors who help make the show possible. First, the Interurban Transit Authority, keeping our communities connected and helping people get where they need to go throughout the Douglas Saugatuck area. Whether you're commuting, visiting, running errands, or simply choosing to let someone else handle the driving, the Interurban is a true hometown resource with wheels. Also, starting this month at the Interurban, free rides, by the way. Did you know that?
1: I saw that.
0: Yeah, free rides for folks that are over 65 and folks that are challenged.
1: Mm-hmm.
0: And folks that have challenges.
1: Yep.
0: I guess
1: mm-hmm.
0: that's the best way to put it.
1: Yeah, wonderful.
0: I'm always trying to find the most polite way to say that.
1: Wonderful thing.
0: And so it's free. Just give them a call wherever you're going. It's 269-857-1418 or download the app.
1: Yes.
0: The app is so cool.
1: Yes, it is.
0: You can see the little bus and how far it is and where it's driving up to you. And so it's really great. A lot of people have been downloading it since we launched it at the beginning of this year. So it's a great tool. We're also proudly brought to you by Lucia's World Emporium. It's our downtown destination for fair trade treasures, unique gifts, beautiful finds, and items you didn't know you absolutely needed until you walked in the door. Lucia's is right across the street from the Sandbar here on Butler Street. So it's a place where you can take an international adventure without needing a passport. Also, thank you to Mill Pond Realty, helping people find their perfect place in this extraordinary corner of Michigan. Whether you're searching for a cozy cottage, a forever home, a waterfront view, or a place with enough room for your growing collection of seasonal decor. CJ walked in and said, you know, I don't remember that. I've got the spookies out.
1: You
0: it's
1: do.
0: Halloween
1: I love
0: season,
1: it.
0: So I decorated for the season. And sometimes things just come out and I forget that I have them. But Mill Pond Realty, go to their website. They've got a really cool house right now on the market on Mary Street.
1: Oh.
0: With first time on the market.
1: Oh.
0: And so you'll want to check that out. Hmm. So we've got all of our sponsors. Did I get everybody? I forgot ours shop. Back to the Fuchsia Flower Shop, where I'll be tomorrow. You know, life is simply better with flowers in it.
1: Mm-hmm.
0: From beautiful bouquets and thoughtful gifts to floral arrangements that say everything from I love you to I may have forgotten something important. Back to the fuchsia. We're getting ready for our fall season. We've got these beautiful ceramic pumpkins, so we're doing neat arrangements in those. And so come stop and check us out. We've got a great show ahead. Really good shoe. You know, I like to pack it up, and I like to mix it up. We've got, all these fall events are coming on, and it's time for Dennis Dreyer's yearly visit from the Knights of Columbus, mm-hmm. where

0: to talk about the Douglas Halloween Parade for adults. It's the biggest event in the year. I mean, it's bigger than Venetian Festival. Yeah. And one of this year's most wonderfully weird, wildly creative, delightfully spooky, and absolutely unforgettable tradition. If you think Halloween is just for kids, you've clearly never seen Douglas in costume. This is where imagination gets loose, the wigs get taller, and somebody's friend somehow becomes a chandelier. And now I'm especially excited to introduce today's co-host joining us in the studio. Get that disco ball down, DJ. She's a woman who deals in numbers, budgets, forecasts, financial planning, and a sort of mathematical wizardry that makes the rest of us stare thoughtfully at a spreadsheet while quietly wondering where the make it work button is. I bet you wish you had one of those.
1: I do.
0: Right about
1: many
0: now.
1: Days, many
0: You're working
1: days.
0: On the budget right
1: yes,
0: now.
1: I am.
0: Welcome to the show, Jennifer
1: Thank
0: Ludwig.
1: You. Thank you for having me.
0: Do you guys have a fiscal year or do you start at the beginning of the year?
1: We start at the beginning of the year.
0: Okay, so yeah, right now is crunch time.
1: For yeah, we.
0: Oh, man. I'm sorry.
1: That's okay. Yeah, our public hearings for the final stages or, you know, the final approval of the budget is this coming Thursday at 7 p.m.
0: Will you be there?
1: I will be there.
0: Okay.
1: So this is a good opportunity for folks that
0: to
1: learn a little bit about, how, you know, a budget is as complicated as it may seem. It's a good roadmap for what your where your tax dollars are going on an annual basis. So people can learn how their money is being spent.
0: Right.
1: It's a really good opportunity. There's usually, even if you just go online, there's usually a letter that goes in with the budget that kind of outlines, it's a narrative, and it outlines where the spending is going and why it's important.
0: Right.
1: So it's a good way to get an overview of what's going to happen in your community for the next year. So.
0: Isn't it funny the amount of people that you'll see on social media that are always running around and coming to wrong conclusions?
1: Yes.
0: And then, but then also talking about, you know, where is the money going all the time?
1: Yes.
0: When all of these municipalities always have open meetings.
1: Absolutely. It's required by the law to have an open meeting
0: for budgets. So they're, you know, they're like, they'd like to create a narrative that you're doing something you shouldn't be doing when it's all open.
1: Yes, it is.
0: And all they have to do is attend meetings. Now, they're not exciting meetings.
1: Not always.
0: Not always.
1: Sometimes they get, you know, a little fiery, but not always exciting.
0: I mean, it's not fun to talk about numbers and budgets and things like that.
1: No.
0: But the
1: it's
0: answers,
1: fun for me, but not for anybody else.
0: The answers are always there.
1: They are, 100%. And I, you know, once this budget is approved, we have to follow that. You know, we have to then follow that roadmap. We can't take a detour and without another meeting and another approval of that detour by the board or, you know. And so all of that is out and transparent for people to see.
0: Right, yeah. I just think that's important for people to know. And you know, when you're asking questions and you think someone's doing something they shouldn't be doing or, you know, there's a way to find out.
1: Absolutely.
0: Yeah.
1: Absolutely.
0: Yeah.
1: And it's important for people to know that. That there is transparency, but you just have to be paying attention.
0: Yeah, you really do. So we decorated our downtown area for fall again. Been doing that for many years here
1: Beautiful.
0: In town. Want to thank everybody, CJ, of course, and Kimberly. CJ was a big help, but we had quite a few fun volunteers this year, and I want to thank first of all Michael. We call him Underground Michael.
1: Oh yes,
0: Leah Root. Brian Elmore, Kara Brown, Jim Babcock, and so Jim was my bull fluffer.
1: Oh.
0: Because I, you know, a word in town is that he's quite the fluffer. So I thought, well, that was his job.
1: To good use.
0: So he took all the bows that I created and he put them on all of the stocks and decorated the town.
1: Good
0: we
1: luck,
0: added a
1: Jim.
0: Touch of Tiffany blue this year.
1: I agree with Kimberly's comment that it really makes a difference. It makes a pop.
0: Did you see those huge pumpkins and obnoxious gourds?
1: I saw the gourds at the entrance under the pallet.
0: Sorry. Yeah, we need to thank Dave Grumney and Angela Grumney, new owners of the store in town, Lux. Lux. It's right like two doors down, right next to Big Monkey.
1: Oh, yes.
0: Yeah,
1: okay.
0: And now I don't know who owned

0: before, but I think it's been closed for a while.
1: Yes.
0: And but Angela purchased it, and it's going to be a showcase for local artisans.
1: Oh my gosh! That's
0: and other things as well. We're going to have them on the show later in the month, and she's got a grand opening, re-grand opening for that on the first.
1: Great!
0: So excited about that. Well, anyway, he donated the pumpkins and the gourds, award winning, from the Allegan County State Fair, or County Fair.
1: Yeah.
0: And so he donated a bunch of those big pumpkins that you see out
1: That's
0: front
1: fantastic.
0: There. So,
1: That part of the fair is fun. Have you ever?
0: Oh yeah.
1: Have you ever seen how big those pumpkins are?
0: I actually did stop at the Allegan County Fair while it was in town to get my fair food fixed.
1: Yes.
0: In. Yeah.
1: What did you have? Just by the way.
0: Okay, I started off with a corn dog.
1: Yes, of course.
0: And I talked about this when we were on my soapbox last week. It was about that 3% credit card thing that people are charging.
1: Yeah.
0: If you paid cash, the corn dog was $5. If you used a credit card, it was $7.
1: Well, that's not mathing.
0: They were doing that a lot. It was either a dollar or two more per item.
1: That's a lot.
0: Per item.
1: That's a lot.
0: Yeah, it is. So I had the corn dog, paid cash.
1: Good.
0: And then I had some tacos. Those were really good. There was a authentic taco thing booth, and so I had tacos. Had to have a fresh lemonade.
1: Yes.
0: I like those.
1: Yes.
0: And then, of course, cotton candy.
1: Yes.
0: Yeah. I have some cotton candy.
1: Yes, you do.
0: I didn't get an elephant ear because I'd had my fill.
1: And they're big. So, like, if you've had a lot of fair food already, that's too much.
0: Right, right. So, I did skip on that. I usually get that. So
1: that only cost you $100. Is it $125? Is that what
0: right,
1: you're saying?
0: Right.
1: Yeah, sometimes it adds up.
0: So, I had a good time.
1: Yeah.
0: So town is decorated and ready for fall. I want to thank all the volunteers and everybody who contributed. And it's fun to see fall in town, and it is quite the busy town, isn't it? So what is going on with the city? It's been a while since I've done some city updates, so I mean, here's a quick look at what's happening around the city of Saugatuck. First, a big thank you to everyone who attended the Park Street Open House. City staff and engineers from Fleece and Vanderbrink gathered feedback on possible future improvements, including pedestrian access, road surfacing, water service replacements where needed, sewer work, and improved drainage and stormwater management along Park Street. We all know how narrow it is.
1: Ooh-wee.
0: Yeah. And nothing has been designed or finalized yet. The city is still reviewing public comments and developing opinions before the design comes through with some design concepts on how we can at least widen the road a little
1: bit. Yes, please.
0: At Oval Beach, City Council has approved moving ahead with a professional deer management goal this winter.
1: That's a fancy way to put it.
0: It is a fancy way of putting it. And pending required approvals, of course, from Michigan DNR and the Allegan County Sheriff's Office, the city says the work will happen during low activity hours with restricted access areas and safety procedures in place.
1: Just so they don't shoot anybody.
0: Exactly. Residents can help out, though.
1: Oh, boy.
0: I mean, now listen, you guys, and there's a lot of y'all that do that. You move here from the city, and you think you're doing something good by feeding the deer.
1: Yeah.
0: You can help by not feeding the deer. Yeah. That doesn't help them.
1: I thought
0: because
1: you were going to say, get
0: your guns out and start shooting deer. No. Just stop feeding them.
1: Yes.
0: Use deer-resistant landscape and other deterrents. There's a lot of things out there that you can get as deterrents. You don't want. I mean, I know it's cute to see Bambi there, and I know you think you're helping him get something to eat. But it's a wild animal who actually, if you want wild animals to thrive, you want them to thrive on their own diet.
1: Yes, please.
0: And so more information actually on all of this is available on the city's website. So you can go to saugatuckcity.com for that. There's good news at the Mize Rose Garden. Have you heard this?
1: No.
0: There's a new warming station has been approved.
1: Oh, nice.
0: The project funded and managed, not by tax dollars, but by the Saugatuck Douglas Area Convention and Visitors Bureau. Hmm. It'll include a custom natural gas fire feature right there on the corner, seating walls, improved entryways, and better accessibility, all while preserving the existing garden. Construction is hoped to begin this fall and wrap up before the holiday season, but I don't know. We're getting close here.
1: Yeah, we are.
0: And so hopefully their idea is that they want it up by Christmas. Uh-huh. But, I mean, that's a lot of work to do by then. So we'll see how that goes.
1: Is this going to be similar to the one that they put in Fenville with this warming station?
0: It is, yes, somewhat like that.
1: Okay.
0: Yeah, somewhat like that. But the design, you can see in city packets.
1: Yep.
0: Maybe I'll share that later on my Facebook page.
1: Oh, yeah.
0: So people can get an idea what that looks like. They, you know, the Iron Gate will be coming down.
1: Okay.
0: And there'll be a sitting wall all around, and they'll have more entries that walk into the park. So it'll make the park, I think, a little bit more open, and people
1: accessible.
0: Will use it more.
1: Mm-hmm.
0: So
1: yeah.
0: And then, you know, it's right next to the sandbar. So it'll be a place to, you know, hang out.
1: Vomit later? Is that what you're saying?
0: No. They can hang out there. At the Saugatuck Natural Area, the Saugatuck Harbor Natural Area, the city's partnering with the ODC, that's the Outdoor Discovery Network, on trail improvements and habitat restoration. The plan is to create a clearer primary trail loop, restore informal paths that affect sensitive dune and wetland habitat, and add better signage and wayfinding. That work is expected through next year, 2027. And so just to let you know that, you know, stay on the path. You know, don't create a new path. There's a reason why we have a path where it is, and we want to keep our natural habitat as natural as possible.
1: Yep.
0: On Maple Street, underground utilities are in. Road construction is underway, and crews are moving toward paving and final concrete work. They have that first layer is down since I saw it the other day. Residents affected by driveway work will be notified directly. And landscaping restoration has already begun in some areas. And, you know, we've got a sidewalk going all the way down. So folks that live in those apartment complexes and you know, which are veterans and other folks, they'll have easy access there by the sidewalk.
1: My husband says he is a road guy. So he said they're very close to being done with the road based on what he saw. And he walked on the sidewalk. So
0: Right.
1: He said it was nice.
0: Yeah. It is nice. And the sidewalk, they really, you'll see where it twists around trees. So they were really conscious about keeping all the trees.
1: Yep.
0: They know how we're a bunch of tree huggers here, so
1: sure
0: they have to do that. Downtown, a heads up for affected water street properties. Mm-hmm. Water valve work is scheduled for October 19th and 20th. If you remember, it was scheduled in the springtime during Tulip Festival, and the restaurants and the businesses, Cinco de Mayo, were all aflamed. And so Lauren Stanton and I and a couple other members asked to move that date up.
1: Yep.
0: And so it has been moved up to October 19th and 20th. Water service may be interrupted or roughly maybe for 2 to 4 hours each day, followed by a boil water notice for affected properties. If you're unsure whether your property is included, you can contact Public Works Project Coordinator Michelle Gibson at 9504. Sorry about that, folks. If you're wondering if your property's included in this water update, 269-224-9504. A few other projects to keep on your radar. Preliminary designs continues for Elizabeth Street improvements. So plans and should be coming towards the city council soon for the next major road for us to update will be Elizabeth Street.
1: It's in pretty poor shape.
0: It is. Well, you know, those buses and school kids going up and down it. It's a much used road. Plans are moving forward to Mount Baldhead's upper platform that we approved. We also approved the Village Square courts, so those are moving forward. Restroom improvements at Wicks Park and Village Park, Village Square Park. The Wicks Park restroom may be replaced entirely.
1: Whoa.
0: With preserving the beloved mural. So the idea is that we talked about, you know, the idea that instead of fixing it up, we talked at council that we thought, you know, it's really going to be better to just raise that building and add a new one.
1: Yes.
0: But find the original artist, if we can, or somehow replace that beloved sign or the painting.
1: Lift it up a bit too. It gets flooded in that area in the spring. It gets very mucky around the base of it.
0: Mm-hmm.
1: So, yeah.
0: Yeah, it does. There's some positive additions coming, too. Outdoor AEDs are planned at key locations, including Mount Baldhead and eventually Wicks and Village Square Parks. We want to thank Tony Shippa.
1: Yes, please.
0: For the Heart Safe Initiative. Those guys have done wonderful.
1: Oh, my goodness. They're all over the place now, thanks to him.
0: Yep.
1: Wonderful.
0: Yep. The city is continuing to work on its comprehensive plan. Updating branding, possible new website, and future connectivity improvements with AT&T and Verizon. Now, you know, they're not going to be in the ball anymore. That AT&T that deal kind of shattered.
1: Okay.
0: And they are talking about putting transmitters up around town. So for meeting schedules, agendas, project information, and public comment opportunities, and you want to find out what's going on in your city before you find out on Facebook, you want to go right to the source, go to the City of Saugatuck website at saugatuckcity.com. That's all you have to do.
1: That's right.
0: All you have to do. Boy, the time is just flying, but I don't want this segment to go without one of my favorite new segments that we've introduced to the show. It's time for Gregory's Soapbox. I like that. And it's very dramatic, isn't it?
1: It is. I love it.
0: Friends, neighbors, fellow citizens of the internet, today I would like to climb onto my very small, very judgmental, but responsibly upholstered soapbox and talk about something we have all seen. People who share every single detail of their children's lives on social media. Now, I'm not talking about the occasional first day of school photo, post a little backpack, share the birthday cake, let grandma in Arizona see the Halloween costume. That's lovely. That's what social media is for. Besides arguing about, you know, weather forecasts and watching strangers renovate kitchens we can't afford. I'm talking about the parents who post a full investigative documentary every time little Braden has a rough Tuesday. You know, Braden had a very emotional morning because he refused to wear socks. Then he cried in the cereal aisle. Then he had an accident at preschool. And then he told his teacher that mommy's new boyfriend sleeps over sometimes. I mean, you know, ma'am, sir, put the phone down. That child is not a reality show. He's a human being with a future. One day he's going to be 14 years old trying to impress somebody at school, and they're going to discover a 2018 post titled, Warning, Graphic Potty Training Update, with 74 comments from Aunt Linda, two laughing emojis from Dad's bowling buddy, and a heartfelt message from somebody named Cheryl saying, been there, Mama. And poor Braden, he'll have to transfer schools. We have reached a point where some children have an online footprint before they actually have an actual footprint, before they put their footprint out, before they've learned to tie their shoes, before, you know, they have a digital archive featuring their birth weight, their bedtime struggles, their medical updates, their report cards, their disciplinary problems, their first crush. There's 17 photos of them sleeping in the back seat with their mouth open. That's not memory making. This is evidence collection. And I know why people do it. Parenting is hard. It is. It can be isolating. You know, you're tired. You're proud. You're overwhelmed. You're worried, delighted, and sometimes just amazed that that tiny person has turned perfectly peaceful grocery run into a hostage negotiation over that snack. You want support. You want connection. You want someone to say, you're doing great. That's understandable. But there is a difference between asking for support and announcing to the entire internet that your child is struggling with something deeply personal. Your child deserves privacy, especially when they're too young to understand what posted forever means. And then, you know, something we talked about before the show about this subject was that, you know, the fact that you're posting where your kid is all the time, and so you're almost, you know, you're kind of opening that up to, you know, folks that predators, you know, and folks that can find out, well, that's where he goes to school. Well, that's his favorite hangout. And that's, you know, it's just not safe. Most importantly, I'm sharing this because it celebrates, you know, ask yourself, you know, just ask yourself, are you sharing it because it celebrates your child or because it entertains you at your child's expense? Mm. You know, take adorable pictures, celebrate the milestones, tell the world you're proud, but leave out the medical details, the embarrassing stories, the tough moments, the personal struggles, the where are they all the time, you know, anything that may one day make your kid look back and say, wow, you posted that about me?
1: Mm-hmm.
0: You know? Because someday those children are going to grow up. They're going to get social media accounts. They're going to know how to search, and they're going to find the digital scrapbook of their entire childhood created without their permission and captioned by somebody who thought hashtag mom life was a legal defense. So let's give the kids a gift of glowing up without an audience. You know?
1: I like that.
0: Well,
1: it's very insightful.
0: Let the
1: like
0: kids
1: it.
0: Grow up.
1: Exactly.
0: Like I said, there's nothing wrong with a little post here or there, but
1: mm-hmm.
0: sometimes I see it constantly.
1: Mm-hmm.
0: I see it too much.
1: Mm-hmm.
0: And you
1: oversharing
0: know,
1: is a problem.
0: Yeah, yeah. So I mean, text your friend.
1: Mm-hmm.
0: You know, text your family, your friend. You know, sometimes I see posts on Facebook about their kids, and I'm thinking, shouldn't this be a personal text to your friend?
1: Right.
0: Or to your mom, or, you know.
1: Did you really mean to post that?
0: Yeah, right. So, anyhow, that's my soapbox.
1: I like it.
0: All right, very good.
1: You should think about writing for a living.
0: Yeah, I should. I have often.
1: Being an author would be right in your wheelhouse, I believe. You have a strong affinity towards it.
0: Yeah, well, I would need a sponsor. So, CJ. ChatGPT. There you go. We've got a great show ahead of us, so I'm super excited. Dennis Dreyer is in the house. We're going to talk about the Knights
1: already.
0: Of Columbus
1: yeah.
0: and all the great things they do.
1: Mm-hmm.
0: We want to get into some events today as well. We've got the R Art Fair happening today at Velt Mansion.
1: Oh, nice.
0: That's from 11 to 5,
1: mm-hmm.
0: and it's a free event. There's 40 local vendors.
1: Wow.
0: And they're all local. You're going to see Sandy Troutman.
1: Yeah.
0: You're going to see, you know, Saugatuck Underground,
1: mm-hmm.
0: Phyllis Seif. You're going to
1: mm-hmm.
0: see so many of our local artisans there selling their wares.
1: Yep.
0: And it's free all day. It's
1: Fantastic.
0: A great event to go to today at Velt Mansion. And there's also free tours of the mansion while you're
1: heard.
0: There.
1: And a band.
0: Yeah. The Sessions.
1: Okay, yeah.
0: And then they're a great band. I've had them at Music in the Park
1: yep.
0: in the past.
1: Yep.
0: And then also Dave's Dogs will be there.
1: I don't.
0: The dog cart. The guy that sells hot dogs. Have you ever seen him?
1: No.
0: Yeah, he's the one that donated the pumpkins, Dave Grumney.
1: Oh.
0: They're always thinking about something. And those guys, he's got this hot dog cart. He's been at all of the farmers markets as well. And he does that schools and things like that.
1: Oh,
0: so,
1: I would have to find that.
0: It's a good hot dog.
1: Yeah?
0: It is.
1: Okay.
0: Yeah, it is. So, I guess the Lions are playing today?
1: They are.
0: All right.
1: 1 p.m. Or actually, no, they're 8:20. Bears are at 1.
0: All right. Bless you, boys.
1: Yes.
0: Right? Is that
1: yeah.
0: the one? Bless you, boys?
1: No.
0: Something like that. Hey, don't go anywhere, folks. Grab another cup of coffee. You're listening to Saugatuck on Sunday. We've got more events and lots of great guests, so don't go anywhere. Saugatuck on Sunday. 92.7 The Van. 92.7TheVan.com. We'll be right back.

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0: I just love that song.
1: Can't
0: Isn't that
1: believe
0: great?
1: I remember the lyrics.
0: 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It's getting a little spooky in here, isn't it?
1: I love it.
0: And it's that time of year, and we're getting involved in all the great things happening. I just talked about, before we went into break, the R Art Fair.
1: Yes,
0: our art fair. And that's all of our locals are gathering together at Felt Mansion. There's about 40 vendors, and they've got live music, Dave's Dogs, and it's a free event. So it's a great thing to do today if you're looking for something to do today. And keep artsy. It continues. The annual Blue Coast Artist Tour, they've been doing this for, golly, I want to say at least 35 years or something like that. The annual West Michigan art event, it takes place during the autumn leaf changing this time of year. There's about 10 studios between South Haven and Saugatuck. They're opening their doors for a behind-the-scenes art adventure where you bring your friends, your family, and art that you can experience. You can go to their website to find out more information, but that's going on this weekend still. And you can, it's kind of like a driving tour. And where you visit one to another, and go to bluecoastartists.net. 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It's an artsy weekend here in town. And so if you're looking for something to do today, also, if you need your animal blessed.
1: I do.
0: It's the blessing of the animals today. You go to the 7th annual with Pastors Jody Benton and Dan Plasman from the Douglas Congregational United Church of Christ. If you're unable to bring your pet, bring a photo. They can bless your pet with a photo.
1: Oh,
0: I have no idea.
1: For
0: the safety of all, please make sure that pets are leashed or in a carrier and in your control. That's happening today at Beery Field at 2 p.m. in downtown Douglas, if you want to get your pet blessed. Talk about blessings.
1: Yes,
0: there's
1: please.
0: Lots of blessings, you know, that you know, that of course come from our Catholic Church, our local Catholic Church, St. Peter. There's a great group there called the Knights of Columbus. So, CJ, will you please get that disco ball down? Let them work the runway. Our first guest represents an organization that's been quietly and generously doing good work for generations, the Knights of Columbus, whether lending a hand to local families, supporting community programs, helping neighbors in need, putting on a fundraiser, serving a great meal like that fish fry or pancakes. But we want to welcome from the Knights of Columbus, Dennis Dreyer.
2: Thank you, Greg.
0: Welcome to Saugatuck on Sunday. Welcome back. Your yearly visit for the Tootsie Roll, and we're glad you're here.
2: Okay, well, after your initial introduction, I've got to clarify, we are not selling Tootsie Rolls.
0: Oh, that's right.
2: Unlike the Girl Scouts who sell cookies, we are giving the Tootsie Rolls away.
0: They're free.
2: Yes,
0: that's right.
2: They're free. All we're asking for is that you help us to help those that are mentally and physically and emotionally impaired. There's a lot of people around the community that don't have it as well as most of us do.
0: Yeah.
2: And I always, when I tell people about Saugatuck and Douglas and Fenville, this has got to be one of the greatest areas for people that are active in the community, help those that are in need. We really are blessed to be surrounded by this. And we've got our share of troubles, but we work our way through them. So anyhow, the Knights of Columbus are proud to be a part of that. So.
0: Dennis, for somebody who's heard of the name Knights of Columbus but may not know the Knights of Columbus, who are the Knights, and what is the mission of your local council?
2: Well, basically, the Knights of Columbus started back in the 1800s when we had a bunch of people coming into our country that were escaping from primarily Europe, problems that they were having. And they came here and they, you know, tried to figure out how to get by, and they were discriminated against and had all sorts of problems.
0: Sure.
2: So the Knights of Columbus sprung up while insurance companies were actually starting up. And back then, we didn't have the social safety nets that we have today in the government.
0: Right.
2: But what we did have were a lot of problems. And when somebody would get a job in the mine, and the mine would blow up, mm-hmm. and the father was all of a sudden not present, there was nothing there to help the family. So mm-hmm. Father McGivney was actually the founder of the Knights of Columbus, and he said, look, there are people here that are very well off in this community, let's, you know, contribute, and when somebody from this group has a problem, let's at least help them to care for their family until they can get their thing, their act back together.
0: Mm-hmm. Sure. Mm-hmm.
2: So it was a charitable organization, and it grew. We had our ups and downs for a while. I think we were more interested in having lodges and parties and things like that.
0: Right.
2: And the bishops in the Catholic Church kind of looked at us and said, well, you know, you guys do good things, but could you concentrate a little more on the people and a little less on the, you know, the wedding receptions and that kind of thing?
0: Mm-hmm.
2: So we've evolved into, we're basically a charitable organization that primarily helps the local communities, but at a national level, and like with the Michigan Drive, the Tootsie Roll Drive,
0: mm-hmm.
2: We have national charities like Special Olympics.
0: Mm-hmm. Right.
2: That is one of the biggest charities that the Knights of Columbus nationally support.
0: Mm-hmm.
2: And then we support the local mm-hmm. People.
0: Right.
2: In fact, that all of these three charities, Camp Sunshine, mm-hmm. Allegan Arc, mm-hmm. and mm-hmm. the Special Olympics, you'll be out there asking people to donate and help, and inevitably somebody will say, you know, I've got a granddaughter, and she is a little bit, you know, she's autistic, and mm-hmm. her parents really struggle, and, you know, Special Olympics does a great job. I mean, when you see the smile on these kids' face, they show you their medal
1: mm-hmm.
2: that they won
0: sure.
2: because they won this race.
0: Right.
2: It gives them a sense of accomplishment.
0: Mm-hmm.
2: They come and help us out at the pancake breakfast when we get close to the Tootsie Roll Drive.
0: Oh, that's cool.
2: Oh, nice. And again, the second Sunday of every month, we have the pancake breakfast.
0: Uh-huh.
2: It's a free will offering. You know, mm-hmm. if you are generous, we really appreciate that.
0: Sure.
2: Or if you're struggling, come by. You'll be taken care of, and we'll have a nice breakfast with you, and
0: nice.
2: You get a chance to meet these people.
1: Mm-hmm.
0: Right.
2: And it's just very heartwarming to see these little kids that you know, they're just smiling and they're picking up your plate after you're finished
0: yeah.
2: eating, and they say thank you and please.
0: Mm-hmm.
2: And,
0: mm-hmm.
2: It's like there is hope.
0: Right. Now, who are the people in the organizations you most often partner with today, like locally? Because I know these organizations, but you guys, do you pair up with the schools, the food pantries, the veterans groups, youth programs, things like that too?
2: Yes, there's a special branch of the Knights of Columbus that focus on the veterans and
0: oh, cool.
2: Issues that they have.
0: Right.
2: Mm-hmm. But we also are very active in working with Christian Neighbors
1: mm-hmm.
2: at over at the Douglas Community Church.
0: Mm-hmm.
2: We don't try to reinvent new charities and find a new problem.
0: Right.
2: There are enough out there, and there are enough established charities that are already very active.
1: Mm-hmm.
2: We're more than happy to come in and work with them. They tell us what they need, and we provide manpower, mm-hmm. provide money. And although the Knights of Columbus is primarily a men's Catholic men's organization, charitable benevolent organization, we have some of the most active members we have are their wives. Behind every night, there's a good wife,
0: mm-hmm.
2: And so we have a lot of people in the community. In fact, the Tootsie Roll Drive, we had 43 parishioners from St. Peter that mm-hmm. helped us last year. And of that 43, 27 of them were Knights.
0: Oh, okay.
2: So we bring in as much of the community. We're happy to have anybody that wants to help us, whether that's physically. Just a couple weeks ago, we had this, was it Sleep in Heavenly Peace?
0: Uh-huh.
2: Or something. It's building beds.
1: Oh.
2: Surprisingly, you would think everybody's got a bed of some sort.
0: Yeah.
2: Well, that's not true.
0: Right.
2: And there is actually a national organization, and we have an active chapter here in the Saugatuck Douglas area. where we get together, and they've got all the patterns and the materials, and we make beds.
0: Oh, wow.
2: And then after we make the beds, we remind people you need pillows and covers and stuff like that. So people bring that in, and
1: we
2: have a big collection of that. And if you just want to contribute money, that's good. We know how to make use of that, too.
1: Mm-hmm.
2: But that's just one of those things going on in this community that a lot of people probably don't even know goes on. In fact, that's one of our. That's why we appreciate getting on your show,
0: right.
2: Because that's a chance to remind the community about what's going on.
0: Mm-hmm. Right, right. Because I noticed one thing I like about the Knights of Columbus is that I don't see a lot of, you know, social media back patting.
1: Yeah,
0: you know, and I see that a lot from not all, but some organizations, and it gets a little tiring.
1: Mm-hmm.
0: You wonder why are they doing that? You know, are they doing that so they can say they did it, or are they doing it for the reason of doing it? And I feel, and I'm just saying, there are lots of organizations like yours that follow that rule, but I appreciate that.
1: Mm-hmm.
0: I really do. You guys do great work, and not a lot of people know about you.
1: Right.
2: That's a real challenge these days, too, particularly with the social media that you just got done talking about.
0: Yeah.
2: You can get into a lot of trouble going down that path.
0: Right.
2: So it's a challenge to keep people advised, but not look like you're trying to get something. We're not trying to get anything.
0: Right.
2: We just basically ask the community to help us to help these organizations.
0: So right, right.
2: We're just a conduit for trying to help people that are in need.
0: And you help people of all kinds of backgrounds and religions. And you're not. I know you derive from a Catholic organization, but you help everybody. You work with another church. You do different things for everyone. And I think that's wonderful. Mm-hmm. You're not just helping yourself or your own organization or people that are within your own organization. You're outreaching. Do you have to be Catholic to volunteer? Like, say I wanted to volunteer at the fish fry, or maybe I want to help give out Tootsie, or I want to help raise money and give free Tootsie Rolls for that?
2: That's not just a Catholic thing. That's a good human being.
0: Right.
2: And we're looking for anybody that wants to help us in these causes.
0: Oh, that's awesome.
2: I don't think we have a cause that somebody couldn't relate to.
0: Mm-hmm. Right.
2: So no, it is a Catholic men's organization.
0: Right.
2: But we have all sorts of people that help us in many, many ways.
0: Right.
2: I mean, there's people always talk about time, treasure, and talent.
0: Mm-hmm.
2: We're looking for all three of those, and we have plenty of opportunities. We stay very focused. We basically, our charities, or our programs, I should say, go toward our faith, our families, our community, and life.
0: Mm-hmm.
1: Mm-hmm.
2: Those are basically the things that we try to support.
0: Right.
2: The churches and the activities we have in this community are doing the same thing, so we're just helping.
0: That's wonderful. Now, let's talk about one of your most recognizable traditions, where everybody sees you guys every year this time of year, the Tootsie Roll Drive, which is why we let in with the Tootsie Roll song for this segment. First things first, what is the official purpose of the drive?
2: That's to provide help to those organizations that are helping people that are mentally and emotionally challenged.
1: Mm-hmm.
2: And they come in all sorts of different sizes, colors, flavors, whatever.
0: Right.
2: So we're basically taking donations and trying to make people aware of some of these organizations.
0: Mm-hmm. Right.
2: Camp Sunshine is one I'm not sure how we quite stumbled across that.
0: Mm-hmm.
2: That's an organization that helps sort of acclimate people that have these kind of problems into the community.
0: Okay.
2: It's kind of hard for all of us. We don't have a problem.
1: Mm-hmm.
2: We're active in the community. We do things.
0: Right.
2: But there are those walking around that they don't relate.
0: Their
2: parents are the only support system they have,
0: uh-huh.
2: other than maybe some other friends and family around.
0: Right.
2: So there are a lot of people out there that are looking just for somebody to make them feel like they're a part of the community.
0: Mm-hmm.
2: And Camp Sunshine does that. In fact, I quite often will ask these organizations, what else can we do besides give you money?
0: I mean,
2: giving money is something all of us know how to do.
0: Mm-hmm. Right.
2: But they came back the first time I asked that question. They said, you know, the biggest problem we have is when we bring these people to the camp, and it's basically a summer camp kind of activity, there are counselors that sort of direct them around and get them into the games and all the things that they do. Mm. Those counselors eventually have to take a shower. They want to take a nap. They want to. Right. If you can just give us a few moments of your time so that they can go off and do some
0: take a break.
2: Basic things, take a break.
1: Yeah. Yeah.
2: That's not a hard thing to do.
1: Yeah.
0: Right.
2: So there's a lot of needs out there, and all of us are capable of fulfilling that.
0: So this Tootsie Roll Drive coming up, it's helping Camp Sunshine. It's also helping the ARC, Michigan. Can you tell me a little bit about the ARC?
2: ARC is a national organization. I didn't hear about it until I started looking around. And generally, it's a county-focused organization.
0: Uh-huh.
2: And they are after the same kind of things. They're helping people that don't quite fit into the community. I mean, if you had some of the problems like autism, you're not going to get a job real easily.
0: Right.
2: So one of the things that ARC does, and they're in Allegan,
1: mm-hmm.
2: They take these young people, they teach them how to make change and sell things like in a store.
0: Uh-huh.
2: They make dog biscuits. And so people come in to get treats for the dogs.
0: Right.
2: And so here is this person who's learning, how do I sell things?
0: Right.
2: How do I collect the money for that?
1: Mm-hmm.
0: People skills.
2: Mm-hmm. People skills,
0: yeah. Yeah.
2: How do I show up for time, on time for my job?
0: Right. Sure.
2: So they get the skills.
0: I think a lot of people can be taught that.
2: As a lot of employers would be happy to find, I found one.
0: Yeah, but
2: no,
0: yeah.
2: That's the kind of thing they do, and they do have a store in Allegan.
1: Mm-hmm. Yes.
2: Where they sell these pet treats.
0: Oh, cool. Yeah. Very cool. So, and then it's also, you'll be, the funds will also be directed towards the Special Olympics as
2: yes,
0: well, right?
2: Yeah, that is one I think most people have heard about mm-hmm. one way or
1: yeah.
2: another, and it is very well organized, very efficient in how they receive and deliver their goods.
0: Mm-hmm.
2: And as I said, they come in and help us with the pancake breakfast, and it's the same thing. These young kids are learning what it means to serve food
1: mm-hmm.
2: or to clean up after mm-hmm. everything's been done.
0: Right.
2: And they do it with a smile on their face.
0: Yeah, yeah. Isn't that wonderful?
2: Yeah.
0: Now, when and where will listeners see Knights and Volunteers out collecting donations this year?
2: 16th, 17th, and 18th.
1: So okay.
2: It's basically this
1: Here
2: coming
1: we go.
2: Weekend.
0: Uh-huh.
2: And we will be at the Douglas Post Office,
1: okay.
2: the Lake Vista Supermarket, Saugatuck Drugstore,
1: okay.
2: Uncommon Grounds, and then Wagner's in
1: yep.
2: Fenville.
1: Mm-hmm.
0: Yeah.
2: And we're usually pretty identifiable. We're supposed to be wearing our red or crimson
0: smock
2: apron,
1: right.
2: whatever
1: yeah.
2: you
0: apron.
2: Want.
0: Apron, right?
2: Yeah.
0: Yeah.
2: And if we've got a good person on the corner, they say hi to you and can you help us?
0: Right.
2: Sometimes they're just standing there and not sure what to say, but that's another issue.
0: Right.
2: Anyhow, they'll be around town. And if somebody just says, hey, this is a good thing, I'd like to help you. You can stop by St. Peter's school, church, whatever,
1: yep.
2: and just drop off a check or, you know, say, here's my name. If you need any help, give mm-hmm. me a call.
1: I'm pretty sure my dog wants to volunteer for you. I walk her through St. Peter's on Saturday mornings, and they have the meetings Saturday mornings.
0: Right.
1: And in the summertime, the door has been open, and she's always like,
0: well,
1: she takes a little U-turn, tries to go into the meeting.
2: The three things we found that are really that help us when we're out asking for soliciting funds, donations. Women seem to be more likely to get a donation than men. If you have little kids,
1: oh boy,
2: little kids are a natural draw, and a pet.
1: Yeah.
0: So, yeah.
2: The Knights come in fourth.
0: Yeah. Well, you know what? Maybe you guys handing out, or maybe you guys taking donations and giving away Tootsie Rolls should bring your pet dog with
1: That's
0: you.
1: That's right.
2: I
1: could borrow Rosie.
2: Yeah, no, I tell people,
0: you just stand there with your pet dog because everybody will walk up to you.
2: Bring your friend, bring your pet.
1: I can bring Rosie and she
2: yes,
1: can volunteer
2: yes,
1: that
2: you
1: day.
2: Can.
0: Now, I remember years ago when I was just out of school, I helped volunteer with Salvation Army for
1: mm-hmm.
0: several years.
1: As
0: and
1: a bell
0: I would,
1: ringer?
0: I would drive the bell ringers to their spots,
1: oh,
0: you know.
1: Nice.
0: And then we'd have to go through their kettles mm-hmm. and go through, and we would find the most weird things, like money from China,
1: right,
0: or, you know, things like that. Have you ever found anything weird that people might put in a donation bucket that you didn't expect?
1: Good question.
2: No, I wouldn't say weird, but surprising. It's like the old don't judge a book by its cover. I had one guy, I don't remember what his, he had a truck that he was driving. I was at DeMond's Super Value, whatever the name was that year. And this guy gets, he pulls up, he gets out of his truck, he comes in, and he puts a bill in the little can we have.
0: Yeah.
2: I opened the can up to make room for more money.
1: Mm-hmm. Mm-hmm.
2: He had dropped in a $100 bill.
0: Oh, wow.
1: Wow.
2: Yeah.
1: Wow.
2: And every year, as we're counting the money, there are 50s and there are hundreds that show up.
0: Mm-hmm.
2: And they're not looking for a pat on the back or
0: mm-hmm.
2: anything.
0: Right.
2: Thank you is good enough.
1: And a Tootsie Roll.
2: On. Yeah. And most of the time, would you like a Tootsie Roll? No, thanks.
0: Right.
2: They are good and fresh, but.
0: Mm-hmm. So there's no like suggested amount.
2: No.
0: So even if you just have a couple coins in your pocket, that helps out, right?
2: Yes.
0: So, any favorite memories you have from doing this over the years? You know, you mentioned that one, but
2: that
0: I bet
2: one.
0: You meet a lot of interesting people.
2: You do.
0: Yeah.
2: A lot of people are, well, some people ignore you and they got their head down
1: mm-hmm.
2: and you don't see their eyes or anything. But a lot of people, my strategy is always when you come in, I make sure I make eye contact with you
0: uh-huh.
2: and say good morning.
0: Yeah.
2: And most of the time the response is, I haven't got any money right now. I'll get you on the way out.
1: Yeah.
0: Right.
2: As soon as they come back out, they've got their money out.
0: Yeah.
2: They put it in the can and they move on.
0: Yeah, yeah. It's amazing how something as small as a few dollars in a Tootsie Roll can turn into a meaningful support. And it puts a little extra lift in your step, too. I mean, when you do something good, you do feel a little better.
1: Yeah.
0: You know?
2: Yeah.
0: I think
2: no,
0: so.
2: It makes you feel good about the community. I mean, we can get, and unfortunately, some of the social media can help you to get down.
1: Yes.
0: Yeah, correct.
2: But it's nice to have somebody that smiles and said, oh, yeah, my dad used to be a knight, or my granddaughter's
1: mm-hmm.
2: having trouble with this or that.
1: Mm-hmm.
0: Right.
2: There are problems in the community, but this community, more than ever, is very responsive. This is a very generous, and this is a pretty, we're very blessed in this community. Most of us have a lot to be thankful for.
0: Mm-hmm.
2: Hopefully we remember mm-hmm. why we have what we have.
0: The NICE is a great, it really is a great organization, and it has a reputation of being a service organization. But there, you know, it's also fellowship is involved as well. For someone that's listening, maybe want to become a member, want to be interested, how do they find out more about the Knights of Columbus? And maybe they want to volunteer. Maybe they want to flip pancakes. How do they contact you?
2: Well, all I have to do is talk to anybody that is a knight, and that's
0: uh-huh.
2: not too hard to find us. We usually make a point to wear our shirts and
0: right.
2: The pancake breakfast, the fish fries,
0: uh-huh.
2: the Tootsie Roll drives. Mm-hmm. It's not hard to find one, find a knight, that is. And you can always stop by the church or the school or whatever
1: mm-hmm.
2: and ask.
0: Mm-hmm.
2: We're not hard to find.
1: Mm-hmm.
2: And then once you express some sort of an interest,
0: mm-hmm.
2: we have tons of good materials that help you to understand here are all of the different opportunities. And I always tell people that want to join the Knights, come on in, we'll sit down with you and explain what we do, but you need to tell us about yourself too. What are you looking for?
0: Mm. Right. Yeah.
2: You know, some people just want to give back.
0: Right.
2: And they don't want any notoriety.
0: Correct.
2: Other people, you know, they're leaders.
1: Mm-hmm.
2: So
0: correct.
2: Many times the officers in the Knights, we're trying to get the round pegs and the round holes.
1: Mm-hmm.
0: Right.
2: And make sure what you're trying to accomplish, we can support.
0: You can help as well.
2: Yeah,
0: right.
2: It's not hard for that.
0: So giving to your community, giving to Camp Sunshine, giving to the ARC, giving to the Special Olympics. Next weekend, October 16th, 17th, and 18th,
1: two.
0: The
1: Two weekends.
0: Yeah, right. You want to donate and look for the Tootsie Roll Drive. Look for the guys out there saying hi to you and strike up a conversation and yes. help support your community.
1: Yes.
0: Dennis, I want to thank you for being on the show and all the work that you and the Knights of Columbus do for our neighbors. So once again, thank you. The Tootsie Roll Drive, it's a great thing. When did the pancakes? That's every second Sunday.
2: Second Sunday of every month.
0: Okay. Second Sunday of every month.
1: It smells so good.
0: It does. You just walk by and you can smell that maple syrup, right?
2: Yeah. We're not trying to compete with the local restaurants, but I think we do. We're pretty good.
1: Oh, it smells so good.
0: Your pancakes are better than mine. I made them last weekend. And I don't know what I did wrong. But yours are nice and fluffy, and I mean, you guys do make a darn good pancake.
2: The meats too. We've got the crisp, thick bacon.
0: Yeah,
2: and some good sausages.
0: Yeah,
2: yeah. We do that all right.
0: Awesome. Thanks again, Dennis. We've got Mike Applegate in the house,
1: here.
0: And we're going to talk about Cowhill. And the upcoming chili cook-off, that's next. And we've got some more events to cover. Don't go anywhere, folks. You're listening to Saugatuck on Sunday, your local go-to for all the things happening in our community. 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

0: beans in my chili.
1: Hey, I like beans in my chili. Welcome back, folks. You're listening to Saugatuck on Sunday here on the Lakeshore, in the Lakeshore, on the Lakeshore, all around.

0: on August 24th at the Dunes Resort. It's our annual charity. We raise between $10,000 and $15,000 or more every year to make the wish for a special kid with a terminal disease. And that child is always from Allegan County.
1: Mm-hmm.
0: So it's somebody local.
1: Yeah.
0: And it includes a cabaret show,
1: mm-hmm.
0: DJ sets, drag queen shows. The whole weekend really is for Make-A-Wish, but the big show is on Saturday night. 100% of the proceeds supporting children with critical illness. So it's a great event.
1: And I always like to see what you walk away with.
0: Yeah, I know. Who knows what I'll get from the auction this year.
1: Did you ever take the your weekend head? At CJ's?
0: They let me give it to a friend.
1: Oh, nice.
0: My friend Lisa and her cousin, kids that I went to high school with, they used it. So
1: no tormenting.
0: No. I was thinking about staying there that weekend myself,
1: Nice.
0: But yeah, that would have been fun. I probably should have done that. yeah, go check that out. Hey, Lori Concessi. She just texted me from the east side of the state. And good to hear your voice or see your text, rather. Let's talk about things that help the community. Mm-hmm. One of the organizations, we've been talking a lot about that this morning with the Knights of Columbus. Here's mm-hmm. another guy with a great community organization mm-hmm. that helps people mm-hmm. right here. CJ, get that disco ball down, shall you? Shall you? And watch him work the... Wow. I never knew he had it in him. Look at those dance moves.
1: Look at those hips go.
0: It's one of our favorite fall traditions, turning Wicks Park into the annual Cowhill Yacht Club Chili Cook-Off. Mm-hmm. It's an afternoon of great local food, friendly competition, music, community spirit, and enough chili to make even the most prepared person say, you know what? I probably should have worn stretchy pants. But it's much more than sampling, all the chili. Cowhill Yacht Club is a volunteer-led organization that raises money to help local people. Let's talk about it.
1: Yes.
0: And welcome to the show, Mike Applegate. So tell us, Mike, what's cooking?
2: A lot of chili. That's what's cooking, Greg.
0: Welcome back, Mike, to Saugatuck on Sunday. For listeners who may hear the word Cowhill Yacht Club and picture a very exclusive group wearing captain's hats and ascots and shouting nautical terms, what is the club really about?
2: The club is really about helping local people that are in need.
0: Mm-hmm.
2: I mean, our motto is to... help with a hand up, not a handout. But it's very...
0: I like that, hand up rather than a hand out.
2: Exactly.
0: Yeah.
2: Exactly. I mean, it's very local, primarily Saugatuck, Douglas, and Fenville, Pullman, but Allegan County.
0: Mm-hmm.
2: We're kind of the opposite of a national organization that, the Knights of Columbus, wonderful organization,
0: right.
2: was on earlier, but we're downstream from them.
0: Right.
1: Mm-hmm.
2: We are very, very local. And mm-hmm. we're very, very fortunate to live where we do because it's a very affluent area, let's be honest.
0: Right.
2: But you don't have to go real far to find some real poverty.
0: No, you don't.
2: And people that are in need. And a lot of times, they might be your neighbor that you know and you don't realize how bad a shape they're in.
0: Mm-hmm. Sure.
2: And especially our elderly, some of
0: yep.
2: our veterans. It really, I've been involved with this organization for over 20 years. And every week I'm amazed by what you see and somewhat appalled by what you see.
0: Yeah. Mm-hmm.
2: But the people that really, really need help.
0: Yeah, yeah.
2: And, again, in a very local environment.
0: Right, right, right. That Cowhill Yacht Club has a great reputation as the little club with the big heart.
1: Mm-hmm.
0: And now, how did the organization begin? How did this come about? In beginning stages?
2: That's a great question, Craig. I mean, I always enjoy telling the story because it actually started in about 1976, believe it or not, in Clinton, Connecticut.
1: Oh.
2: In Clinton,
1: that
2: Connecticut.
1: That surprised me.
0: Yeah, that surprised me.
2: It Lock usually
1: twist.
2: Does.
0: Yeah.
2: Actually, I lied. In the 60s, it started in Clinton, Connecticut.
0: Uh-huh.
2: But in about 1976, the club's founders... A guy by the name of Robert, he was a salesman for Huron Cement Company, and Deborah Richards were transferred to Michigan from Clinton, Connecticut. And I'm fortunate enough that I actually had a customer in Clinton, Connecticut, so I used to spend a lot of time up there.
1: Oh.
2: They chose Saugatuck to live because it reminded them of Clinton.
0: Oh.
2: And Clinton, in case you don't know, is right next to a very...

0: famous little town, Old Saybrook, Connecticut.
1: Okay.
0: Which is right on the water and just like this. But anyway, they figured Saugatuck is a lot like Clinton, so they decided to come here.
1: Oh, okay.
0: So they started becoming social here, and for those of us been around long enough, there used to be a little place called West Shore Golf Club.
1: Right.
0: That actually had a little bar in it. And they decided, it was just a group of friends, that, hey, we can do what we did in Clinton here. Okay. So it started, didn't have any boats, didn't have any funny hats, didn't have anything, which it still doesn't. We're the only yacht club around that doesn't have boats. but strictly as a charity. And as West Shore, at that time, the owner of West Shore, Dan Wicks, his son needed to be involved with Special Olympics.
1: Okay.
0: He was a special needs kid. And that was the original thing that Cowhill did, was support Special Olympics.
1: Okay.
0: Over the years, that's expanded into fundraising events like the Chili Cook-Off and some others we can talk about in a little bit. And, you know, just expanded what we do.
1: Right.
0: And how we help. So now we have a lot of events, and we help a lot of people.
2: Yeah. Yes, you do.
1: Wow. Tell me about some of the other events then. We'll get into Chili Cook-Off, but what are some of the other events that people might not know that the Cowhill does?
0: Well, we do quite a bit. I mean, coming up, obviously, we have the Chili Cook-Off.
1: Right.
0: That's, you know.
1: Yeah, you guys just had a bowling thing.
0: We have.
1: Yes. And you do that every year, too.
2: Bowling is in the winter, spring. Golf is in the fall.
0: Well, golf is going to be in the spring this year, too.
2: Okay.
1: Oh, okay.
2: Nice.
0: Yep. We used to have a golf outing in the fall, or in the spring, rather.
2: Okay.
0: We changed it to the fall because got tired of freezing our what's off.
2: Sure.
0: But then we found that in the fall, we're running up against three or four of our other events.
2: Sure.
0: And everybody's been, so we're moving it back to...
2: Stretches you thin.
0: Moving it back to the spring.
1: Cool. Yep.
0: The Sunday before Memorial Day.
2: Okay.
0: Actually, at Clover, as usual.
2: Nice.
0: But we also have gone October 16th. We have a Fall Harvest Winemakers Charity Dinner, which is actually sponsored by Paul Hicks from Edward Jones, has been a long-time major sponsor of ours. That's at 6 p.m. It's a wonderful thing. The chef from Saugatuck actually does it. It's a, you know, a tasting menu, a tasting wines by Fenville, and that is $150 per person, and you can get on actually Fen Valley's website to make reservations for that.
1: Okay.
0: Let's see, what else we got coming? Our annual change of watch will be at Pumpernickel's on November 14th.
1: Okay.
0: And that's always a fun event. So that's where we elect officers, all that kind of thing.
1: Yeah.
0: But mostly we have a party.
1: Yeah, right.
0: And Cowhill has been known to do that.
1: Yeah.
0: So, I mean, that's a couple of things coming up. Like you say, the bowl-a-thon, there's always something going on.
1: Right. Now, how can someone become a member, volunteer, or simply support Cowhill's work? How can they, if somebody's listening and I'd love to join the organization, how can they get a hold of you?
0: It's really pretty easy. Uh-huh. I mean, probably the easiest way is to see one of us and say, hey, I want to be a member. That always did. Or come to one of the events and we can fix you up. Other than that, the most popular way is to get on our website.
1: Which is?
0: www.cowhill.org.
1: That's cowhill.org if you're interested in helping out.
0: That's the old one. www.cowhill.us.
1: Oh, that's right.
2: Okay.
1: Cowhill.us, exactly. Not org. Cowhill.us. Now, if you're interested in becoming a member, volunteer, or you can always write a check, right?
0: You can always write a check. Absolutely. And, you know, just so everybody knows and understands, we don't have a building.
2: Right.
0: We don't pay anybody.
1: Right.
0: You know, other than accountant, you know, keep things transparent.
1: Right.
0: We're governed by a volunteer board, which I'm on, and everything is volunteer.
1: Right.
0: There's no overhead at all. Every cent given flows straight through to the people that need it.
1: That's awesome. That's great to hear.
0: Important thing.
1: That's great to hear. Now, let's turn up the heat, shall we? Literally. The annual Cowhill Yacht Club Chili Cook-Off is coming up, and it's a week from today. give us the headline. When, where, and what can people expect, Mike?
0: Okay. Well, the what, when, and where, it will be at Wicks Park, again, as we've had for many, many years.
1: Mm-hmm.
0: It's Sunday, October 11th.
1: Mm-hmm. Mm-hmm.
0: It begins at 1 p.m. and will run till 5 p.m.
1: Mm-hmm.
0: There will be live music from Tom Bryant, Tombo, and Rock Shop.
1: Mm-hmm. Rock Shop. Yeah, we love that.
0: Always rocks it.
1: Yeah.
0: We have, I believe, 14 participants as far as with Chili.
1: Mm-hmm. Oh, good.
0: And they include the Bards, the Butler Pantry, the Cove, Duck Alley, Dave's Dogs, Marker 14, Pumpernickel, Saga Taco, Saugatuck Brewery, Scooters, Spectators, the Butler, the Little Store, the Woodshed, and there'll probably be a couple more drifting.
1: This sounds a little competitive here.
2: Yeah.
1: Dave's Dogs, that's his first time in it this year.
2: I would have to say Woodshed as well, right?
1: And Woodshed as well. So there's some newcomers, so everybody better look out. I know Wicks Park has gotten the prize many times.
2: Many times,
1: I know Butler's gotten the prize, but They've got to run for their money. It sounds like this year.
0: Well, I'm kind of wondering if we're going to have to. We got Spectators and we got the Woodshed.
2: Yeah.
0: Do we put them next to each other, or do we keep them way apart?
1: Keep them way apart. That's what I would do.
2: Make them have to run around.
1: Exactly.
2: For the staff.
0: But anyway, one of the cool things about this is with that many participants, you get a really wide variety of chilies.
2: Yes.
0: I mean, and sometimes that's a good thing. Sometimes it's not such a good thing, but everybody has their own taste.
2: Yeah.
0: And it makes it interesting.
1: You
0: it
1: get really white is. Chilies. Yeah. I see the white chicken chili. Mm-hmm. There was one year, there was a white sausage chili, and it tasted like something to put over a biscuit, really.
2: Oh, yeah, that makes sense. Yeah.
1: But you get a wide range of chilies. This is an event. Is it how much is it to get in?
0: It is. You would ask $10, I believe.
2: $10.
0: It is.
1: Yeah, $10 to get in, and then of course you can purchase beer and wine.
0: Beer and wine, correct. Water. Yep, absolutely.
1: Uh-huh. The tastings are $1 each, so you pay $1 per tasting, and again, all of the money goes to a great benefit. Now, tell me about the judging process. Now, because there are several different ways to judge, right? There's a people's choice, and then you have a panel of judges, correct?
0: Yep, exactly. It's a very top secret organization of judges that one of our board members has been in charge of for many years, and you'll be able to recognize them with their white wigs and barrister outfits. I'm told, and I'm not sure, but I think they have to be certified and checked out by the FBI and the CIA and everything before they can become judges. And by the way, so everybody, there will be no bribing of the judges.
1: Okay, all right. Now, we know everybody that's going to be there serving chili. Explain how the tasting works. People buy tickets, right?
0: Right.
1: And then they collect their samples, and then they can vote for what they like the most, right?
0: That is correct, for the people's choice.
1: And I think the people's choice is a little bit more coveted.
0: I think so.
2: It's a lot. Your sample size is much bigger. You know, it's like thousands of people versus your five or four judges.
1: Right. I like the people that have the add-ons. Right.
2: Yes.
1: So you know, here's
2: Wicks
1: a little
2: always
1: piece
2: has
1: of toast.
2: The cornbread.
1: Here's a cornbread.
2: So good.
1: Right, the cornbread. So that takes a little, bending my vote a little bit. How many years, Mike, have you been with the Cowhill yourself? Can you count?
0: Probably more than 20, I think.
1: But yeah. Wow. That's nice. Yeah,
2: good
1: that is
2: you.
1: Really nice. What's the most unusual or memorable chili that you can think of that you've seen over the years?
0: Well, I think you'd have to break that down into categories. One of my favorite was from River Market, Jane Fairbanks.
2: Yeah.
0: So she made a white chicken chili. And understand, I originally came from the other side of the state by way of 30 years in Chicago.
1: Yeah. Mm-hmm.
0: But that's the first time I'd ever seen or heard of white chicken chili.
1: Yeah.
0: Oh, man, this is weird, right?
1: Right.
0: Oh, that was really good.
1: It was. I remember that.
0: I'll never forget that.
2: Yeah. Mm-hmm.
0: New experience for me. And then from a restaurant, the second one was from a restaurant that shall remain unnamed.
2: Sure.
0: Which we all know the owners of it. And it had some kind of game chili or whatever. And in my opinion, a lot of people liked it. It was
1: It was like game
0: Yeah, I would say it was roadkill. But no, it was good. That's actually quite popular. I just like, that's more for me.
1: Well, you know, maybe if you extended it a little bit, you know, had it later in the year, you could wait till after the deer cull.
2: Oh, boy.
1: You know?
2: Oh, boy.
1: get some meat from there.
0: I'm kind of kidding with that.
1: Right.
0: My point is, it's a really wide selection. Some, you know, it's tried and true old chili recipes passed down. Others are unique, first time out, we're going to give this a try kind of thing. Mm-hmm. Sometimes they really hit it out of the field, and sometimes it's a, you know, it's a whiff.
2: Mm-hmm.
1: There was a challenge this year with the chili cook-off that you guys had to face, and that was in the past, they were able to stake the tent
2: right
1: into the concrete, and the tent folks would fill in those spots,
2: you know,
1: and you did that for many, many years, but you ran into a block this year where they had repaved the pavement, and the city took a different turn on how to set up the tent.
2: I gotcha.
1: Were you able to work around that, I see?
0: We were able to work around it in that the provider of the tents, you know, where we rent the tents from, came up with an alternative to use blocks. Unfortunately, that also came with a rather large added expense.
1: Oh, geez.
0: Oh, yeah.
1: And so that means less money going to the people.
0: That's exactly right.
1: Yeah.
0: So, you know, with that said, and you know, I don't know if you're aware of this or not, Greg, but over the years, because of the power requirements.
1: Correct. Right. Yeah, I'm aware. I remember.
0: We've gone with, you know, years ago, we got our own electric service for Wakes Park.
1: And you paid for that.
0: That we pay for, right. And we've had to expand that over the last couple of years. We've about, it's 10 times bigger than it used to be.
1: Oh, yeah.
0: And, you know, Haven Electric, give them a plug because they did the workforce, but they also let us use a portable unit. Actually, it's like an extension cord with a, you know, 200-amp line going out so we can run it to the other side of the tent, which makes it good. But bottom line is that was another huge expense that we had to put into it that takes away from what we can give. We look at it as an investment. We can do that. Where I'm building up to with this is sponsorship is a critical part of making these events work. Volunteers are important and sponsors are important.
1: Right.
0: Shameless plug, it's not too late to become a sponsor.
1: Okay.
0: So if anybody would like to step up to the plate, help us out, because eventually it's going to go right back into the community.
1: What time should hungry listeners arrive?
0: Hungry listeners should arrive, you got to arrive about 1 o'clock.
1: Yeah.
0: You know, it gets...
1: Because it gets pretty busy in that tent.
2: Yeah, and the line does form before 1, that's
0: it
2: for sure.
0: It does, and we like seeing that line, actually. You may not like standing in it, but we like seeing it. But we have to have time to get the thing set up and get everybody's stuff in place and, you know, all that stuff. So 1 o'clock is a good time.
1: Is this a family-friendly event? Can I bring my kids?
0: Absolutely, you can.
2: Just don't post about it online.
1: Good one. What is your best advice for people that first time attendees? You know, people that have never gone to it before.
0: Don't eat a big breakfast. You know, be prepared for a good sized crowd, and you know, get your rest because you'll have a blast. It's fun. Do a little dancing. You know, work off some of that chili. Tombo and those guys will get you going.
1: Right,
0: it's a fun, it's a fun thing.
1: We have, you know, we're a dog community. We have people with lots of pets and dogs in this community. Are dogs allowed?
0: We frown on that.
1: Right.
0: If, you know, a bunch of food, chili.
1: And people everywhere.
0: Exactly.
1: Yeah, it gets crowded in there.
0: I don't think I'd want to be a dog there.
1: No. Right. I don't think so either. Yeah. Yeah. So just so folks know. And now, it's a great fall afternoon with, you know, you've got local flavor, live music. It really is a local tradition. And it's a good cause that stays right here at home. And it also brings together restaurants, businesses, volunteers, sponsors, musicians, visitors, and residents. What does that kind of community collaboration mean to Cowhill?
0: Everything.
1: Yeah.
0: I mean, we've been asked to do this in different parts of the community. Let's say that, different parts of Allegan County.
1: Yeah.
0: We feel like we, in this event in particular, is unique to Saugatuck. It's a Saugatuck event, and we want to keep it right here.
1: Mm-hmm.
0: It does bring everybody together. I mean, as I said before, we are Saugatuck Douglas centric, and anything we can do to bring it together and thus help our neighbors. And that's really what we're doing, is helping our neighbors.
1: Right.
0: Okay, brings it together, it's all good.
1: Yeah.
0: That's what we're about.
1: Yeah. We talked about, you know, your other fundraisers that are coming up as well this year. And, of course, I'll remind everyone, you can go to cowhill.us.
0: Correct.
1: That's cowhill.us.
3: Pardon?
2: Cowhill.org does.
1: Oh. Oh, or cowhill.org. Really?
2: Hmm. Good.
1: Okay. Well, try both of them. You also have a Facebook page as well.
0: Correct.
1: Facebook. And so you look up Cowhill on Facebook as well. And anything else that you'd like to share about our upcoming event and the great things that you guys do?
0: Only that, be prepared to have fun. We are, you know, we are a little club with a big heart that likes to have fun.
1: Mm-hmm.
0: I mean, we're like my United States Marine Corps. We were born in a bar, you know that, and that's who we are.
2: Mm-hmm.
0: We'd like to have more members. If you feel, you know, that you could help us out, we'd sure love to have you.
2: Right.
1: Yeah, Mike, I want to thank you so much for joining us, and thank you for everyone at Cowhill Yacht Club for the work that they all do all year long to support those in need here in our area.
2: And thank you for your support for the gentleman last year who was living in Wicks in the park.
1: Oh, yeah,
2: and
1: you guys helped
2: Cowhill
1: that gentleman.
2: Yep. Coordinate all of that and get him the help he needed, and I thought that was really awesome.
1: Yeah, I remember last year. So, I appreciate
2: really
1: that.
2: Important.
1: He's a local, too, that they helped
2: exactly.
1: out.
2: Yeah,
1: so.
2: Exactly.
1: And, I want to thank you and everyone else. Don't forget the Chili Cook-Off, Sunday, October 11th, from 1 to 5 p.m. at Wicks Park, downtown Saugatuck. Come hungry, bring your friends, family, and taste some delicious chili. Now, Mike, tell me something. Do you have a prediction who will take home the chili bragging rights this year?
0: Not a clue. Not a clue.
1: I thought you can give some inside information
2: right?
1: there.
0: No, can't do that. But I will say, I want to thank you, Greg. Anytime we have an opportunity to get out and tell our story, appreciate it. So thank you very much for having us.
1: Yeah, we like having you guys. We like the work that you do in the community. Mm-hmm. And I don't think a lot of people really know as much that you do. I think you're a lot like the folks that we had from the Knights of Columbus. Mm-hmm. You're not there patting your backs on social media all the time. And sometimes, once in a while, I see that from other organizations, and I'm like, enough of that. Just do what you gotta do.
2: Right.
0: Agreed.
1: All right, awesome. Hey, uh-oh.
2: I know.
1: Did you see who walked in?
2: I see.
1: It's, oh my gosh, it's the princess.
2: It is.
1: The princess of Halloween is in the house with some really cool shoes, and she's doing a high kick.
2: Yeah, they are cool.
1: Do you see that? Don't go anywhere, folks. We're going to talk to the Erin Wilkinson, because the biggest event
2: in
1: Saugatuck Douglas area is going to happen this year. Again, the annual Douglas Halloween Parade for adults. We're super excited.
2: Mm-hmm.
1: We're going to get spooky in this house.
2: Scream Queen is here.
1: So don't go anywhere, folks. We'll be right back. 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We'll be right back.

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0: 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It is that Halloween time, and I am all in festive mood here, if you'll notice. I've got all my little pumpkins and decorations out, and it is that time of year. And I want to remind everybody about the Lorimar Haunted Trail. It started at the beginning of the month. You might not know about this. Not everybody knows about this. They've been doing this for, I want to say, maybe 6 or 7 years. The Lorimar Haunted Trail is an all-ages, half-acre haunted trail located in Saugatuck Township. Ooh. This is free. There's no charge for this. The trail is open annually from October 1st through Halloween. Lights come on at dusk and will remain on till about 9 p.m. each evening. They'll add music and fog on weekends, usually like Thursday through Sunday later in October. If littles or other visitors would be too scared after dark, they are welcome to come through during daylight hours.
1: Oh, that's nice.
0: Lorimar Lane is located off of Old Allegan Road, just east of 63rd Street. You'll have to take the long way there.
1: I was going to say, be mindful of the detour.
0: Yeah, be mindful of the detour. The trail is halfway down the street on the west side of the lane. The trail is free and open to all. You enter through the cemetery gates off the driveway or via either the two marked entrances along the lane.
1: I'm assuming it's a walking trail, correct?
0: It is. Okay. Uh-huh. Lorimar Haunted Lane is a few simple rules that are intended to keep everyone safe, including the monsters. Guests who cannot follow the rules will be asked to leave, assuming they have not been eaten or captured by the dolls. There's lots of creepy dolls, too. They ask you to stay on the marked paths for your safety. The monsters are allowed to eat any visitors who stray from the path, so just don't, okay? Also, there are electric cords, cables, and wires that are impossible to see in the dark, and if you trip over one, it'll be easier for the monsters to catch you. Children must be accompanied by an adult, you stay on the path, and they mean that, stay on the path. Posting for pictures is encouraged, but please do not touch the monsters or creatures. They will bite back. Please keep off the neighbors' lawns and avoid blocking their driveways when parking. Please take only pictures and leave only footprints. Last year, people left beer cans.
2: Uh-oh.
0: You can do better than that. Oh. We love dogs, don't we? I mean, who doesn't? But they prefer that your furry friends stay home or in your vehicle. The spiders are especially fond of dogs, so don't say you weren't warned. Also, be kind and respectful to other visitors, the neighbors, and the skeletons in the area. It is a free event. They're put on by the neighbors that live in the area. And we want to thank them for giving us a free, wonderful event. Talking about another free, wonderful event.
1: Yeah, that sounds a lot.
0: Let's get that disco ball down, CJ. Let's make her work the runway. She already did some high kicks when she walked in. And now she's really, wow, she's really working the runway. Look at those legs go.
1: Good thing she stretched first.
0: Good thing, yeah, it's a good thing she stretched first, that's for sure. Halloween is not merely a holiday. It's a fun-blown artistic movement, a community tradition, a late-night celebration of imagination, and one of the best reasons to head over to Douglas after dark. The Douglas Halloween Parade for Adults is one of West Michigan's most famous and wonderfully unusual fall events. It began in 1998 as a small gathering of fewer than 100 costumed locals had become a major annual celebration created to bring people together, energy, and business to downtown during the fall shoulder season. And boy, it's done a great job of that, because I see a lot of businesses that piggyback off of this event.
1: Yes. Oh, yes.
0: Parade was founded by Ginger Wilkinson, and today here's her daughter, Erin Wilkinson.
3: Thank you. Thank you for having me.
0: Welcome to the show. Thanks so much for being here.
3: Yes.
0: Erin, welcome back.
3: Thank you very much.
0: Anyone who's new to the area, or anyone who somehow made it through any October without seeing that six foot tall or huge, it's bigger than
3: 20 foot tall.
0: 20 almost. Foot tall pumpkin king marching through Douglas. What is the Douglas Halloween parade for adults?
3: Well, the best event of the year, obviously.
0: Yeah. I'm just kidding. Well, it is. It is the biggest. It draws the most people.
3: It is a really good event. Yeah. I always say it's when you were a little kid and there were the kids in your neighborhood that made their own costume that were so creative and you were jealous and wished you had a creative mind like that. all those people grow up and come to this parade. Right. I actually was just talking to, there are these four sisters that come every year. One of them lives in Washington State. I don't know where the others live, but she's already shipped her costume here.
1: Oh,
3: last
1: wow.
3: year they went as the Shady Ladies. Mm-hmm. I don't know if you saw them. They were amazing. So it really is a family-friendly kind of adult event.
0: Yeah.
3: For adults. We do get some kids here and there, but
0: yeah,
3: it's just a really good time. It's super creative. It mm-hmm. brings a lot of people to town and drives some business, and mm-hmm. it's just a good time.
0: Yeah, it really does. Now, this parade has a wonderful family origin, which I love the story. Your mother, Ginger, started it many years ago. How did the whole idea first come about?
3: Well, actually, my dad and I have been discussing this for the last couple of years. He and I have a disagreement. He considers the Douglas Halloween Parade the continuation of the one she started in Saugatuck and moved to Douglas.
0: Okay.
3: I do not. I consider it to be a separate and distinct thing.
0: Right.
3: But when my dad was at the drugstore, they rented Halloween costumes.
1: Uh-huh. Oh.
3: And Halloween was one of the slowest weekends of the entire year.
0: Really?
3: Yeah. It was nothing but, you know, tumbleweeds through town.
0: Yeah.
3: And so my mom first started the kids one when there were razor blades and Tylenol scare mm-hmm. with kids candy. And mm-hmm. then when my dad was no longer at Saugatuck Drugs, she decided to start one in Douglas.
0: Okay.
3: And so she kicked it off in Douglas.
0: Uh-huh.
3: Because he always wanted a nighttime torch parade. And
1: oh.
3: so for that first year, we had torches and then quickly realized costumes and wigs and torches and intoxicated people don't always go hand in hand.
1: Yeah.
0: Well, what do you think your mom would say if she could see how big this has gotten? Because I remember your mom, I remember when the parades were here in Saugatuck, and I remember when they moved to Douglas and how it started growing. And I remember seeing, that's when I first met you and your brother and helping her out every year with the parade. What do you think she would say to see how big it has been, especially the last, I'd say, 6-7 years? Mm-hmm. It's really grown really big. I remember the 1 year that we started off with the Thriller, and a bunch of us, we all got together, and
1: that.
0: We all did the dance
3: like
0: at the beginning.
3: I feel like that was the first huge.
0: I was just going to say that, and
3: right.
0: I feel like that was the year where I felt, that was about, I think, 2012, 13, around there.
1: Yes.
0: And over 10 years ago.
3: It must have been 2011 or earlier, because my mom passed away in 2012.
0: Okay.
3: And I remember her doing practice sessions at the brewery. Mm-hmm. And everybody in town was learning that dance.
0: Right. Oh, yeah. Oh, I had so much fun. In fact, I go to the video, which you can go to YouTube and see the video, and I can see me. I'm the mummy.
1: Yeah.
0: And it's fun to watch. And we spent weeks practicing that. Yeah.
3: Yep.
0: What do you think she would think?
3: You know, every single year there's like this moment right before the Pumpkin King goes when there's sort of just this, you just kind of stand there and you're just kind of waiting. And I always, first of all, feel my mother's presence very heavily every year because you know, she controls parade weather.
1: Yeah.
0: Right.
3: This will be my 15th year managing it. It has only rained on the parade
0: one
3: time.
0: Yep.
3: It'll rain before and it'll rain after. So I'm pretty sure she's there every year controlling the weather. I really can't imagine, but what I do remember is every single year, we would be at, you know, City Hall or wherever we had the volunteers gathering.
0: Mm-hmm.
3: And I remember my mom being like on the verge of tears because no one was coming this year.
0: Oh,
3: and she'd be so upset that nobody was coming. And for the first couple of times I did it, I've kind of had that same fear, and now I'm definitely over it.
1: Yeah.
3: They're coming.
0: Right.
3: Yeah, she'd be flabbergasted. I think it is everything that she wanted it to be. It's, you know, she wanted it to be something good for the community. She wanted it to bring people to town and create fun family memories, and it certainly does that.
1: Yeah.
0: Mm-hmm, mm-hmm.
1: It definitely does.
0: Is there a particular, like, tradition, costume, story, or parade moment that always brings you back to those early years?
3: You know, all of it. I started taking photos probably in about 2004, I think.
0: Uh-huh.
3: I took every family photo we had to Chicago when I lived there, organized them all, and then...
0: By the way, Erin is an acclaimed photographer.
1: Mm-hmm.
0: You're the photographer for our fire department.
3: Yes.
0: And, of course, your own artwork as well.
3: Yes, yes.
0: Great photography.
3: Yeah. But I'm glad I started doing photography then, because one of my best friends, way before selfies were a thing, like 20 plus years ago,
0: right,
3: started doing selfies, and I thought it was the funniest thing in the world. So I started doing selfies with my parents all the time. So every year I have, and they are the best photos.
0: Yeah.
3: One of my favorites was when my mom was She had the great big black wig with the streak and white contacts. And my dad had the bolts on the side of his neck and those great big giant Munster shoes.
0: Mm-hmm.
3: And I think I had like a green face with maybe a rat hanging off my hair and some bugs. I don't know. I used to make my mom crazy because it would be, you know, 2 hours till parade time, and she would say, what are you wearing for the parade? You know, she's had her costume made and ready for months, and I'm like, I don't know. I thought I'd just go to the costume closet and just pull it together.
0: Yeah,
3: used to just drive her nuts, but, you know, it always worked out. One time I was a flower, and it was a very random turn.
0: Right, right.
3: And it worked just fine.
0: Now, this isn't your average walk around the block in a store-bought costume.
1: No.
0: What makes Douglas Halloween Parade for Adults unlike any other Halloween event in Michigan?
3: It's the creativity and the performances. Mm. It's not just the costume. Mm. People show up. They are that character.
0: Right.
3: They work that parade route.
0: Yeah.
3: They are. So it's like having performers from all over the country come and entertain us for an hour.
0: Oh, yeah.
3: Yeah. In phenomenal creative ways.
0: Oh, yeah. When we were Tiger King, CJ, Kimberly and I, we worked the crowd.
3: Oh, yeah.
0: And we fought over that tiger.
3: Yeah.
1: So I'm assuming that Kimberly was Carol.
0: She was Carol. Oh, I've got to show you those pictures.
1: Yes, you know, do.
0: And I was, what's his name? The hillbilly guy.
1: Yeah.
0: CJ was dressed in a big, fluffy tiger suit.
3: Oh, I remember that.
2: It's on the website.
0: But I look just like Tiger King.
1: Oh, yeah.
0: Like, it was scary.
1: I could see how
0: with a
1: mullet.
0: Oh, yeah, I had the mullet thing, had the whole outfit and all that. That was a fun year.
3: I'm expecting some dollies this year.
0: Oh, yeah, Dolly Parton's. Yeah.
3: I think we're going to see a big dolly.
0: Yeah. Now, for first-time attendees, to paint the picture, what do they see, hear, and experience when downtown Douglas transformed into Halloween headquarters?
3: You know, a handful of years ago, there was this couple that they were waiting for their dinner reservation. And downtown Douglas, before this event starts,
1: it's quiet.
3: It's quiet.
1: Yeah.
3: There's
1: right.
3: barricades absolutely yes. everywhere.
1: Yes.
3: And now there's a production crew that looks like they're setting up a movie.
1: Yes.
0: Right.
3: And so this couple had just gotten married, and they were in town, I think, on their honeymoon.
0: Mm-hmm.
3: And they said to me, is something about to happen here? Mm-hmm. And I said, oh, yes, mm-hmm. something is about to happen here. Just you wait. What amazes me every year is that 15,000 to 20,000 people can fill that route over the course of like an hour, hour and a half.
1: Yes. Mm-hmm.
3: And they can be gone in like 20 minutes after the event. It is astonishing.
1: It's weird how quickly
3: it's crazy, isn't it?
0: Yeah. Right.
3: It's crazy. Thank goodness for all of our police and fire to help us be able
1: kind of
3: to accommodate
1: that.
3: Yeah,
1: kind of push you in the right direction.
3: It is just the sudden flush of all these people. So many spectators, so many paraders.
0: Yeah.
3: There are to-go drinks for many of the different bars, so there's a lot of people kind of walking around. We've got a couple food trucks.
1: Mm-hmm.
3: And it just kind of is a really fun, exciting environment, and then all of a sudden the lights start to go and the music starts to play, and then it really just transforms in a way that's kind of... I really don't know a way to prepare people for what it is, because you have to just kind of experience it that first time.
1: Yeah.
3: And I live and breathe to hear someone after they've experienced for the first time tell me what they thought of it.
1: Oh.
3: Because they're always just like, I had no idea.
0: right. Sure. So, and we get those spectators, you know, a lot of people that might not have, for some reason, hadn't heard that it was coming, mm-hmm. and all of a sudden it's coming. But for folks that want to participate, they want to be in the parade, mm-hmm. how do they get in the parade?
3: You show up.
0: That's how you have to
3: you
0: do.
3: You show up.
0: You don't have to sign up a form.
3: Nope.
0: You don't have to pay a fee.
3: Nope. We do now have a VIP.
0: Right. Now, tell me about the VIP option, because this is exciting. You've already sold a lot of tickets to this.
3: Yes. Yeah. We started it 3 years ago, and actually it was the suggestion of the woman who manages the Village's Halloween Parade in New York, which makes ours look like a popcorn fart in comparison.
0: Yeah. Oh, really?
3: It is so nothing compared to what she does. I mean, she's got millions of people and mm-hmm. live broadcast half of it, but she told me she did a VIP section. I was like, oh, I love that. That's money coming from paraders to help support the event rather than hitting up every single mm-hmm. you know, business in town, because it's an expensive event.
0: It is.
3: But the VIP, they line up at 9:30 instead of 9 p.m.
0: Uh-huh.
3: We have a separate little area for them that I have a VIP management team that takes care of them. They have water and snacks and a photo backdrop, and it's right next to Oxbow, so they have live music from Great Lakes Brass Band and a bar right there, which is so fun.
0: Oh, nice.
3: And for $100, they line up last. They go first, right after the Pumpkin King. And then when they get to the end, we have space reserved for them to watch right up against the arcade.
0: Yeah. Oh, that's a way
1: totally
0: to do
1: worth
0: it.
1: Worth it.
3: Because that's some people really want to watch it, but they also want to be in it. And that's the best of both worlds, because you need to go first. And really experience every angle of that. Mm-hmm.
0: And then you have your own VIP section to sit in and watch the rest of the parade.
3: Yeah.
0: Oh, I like that.
3: And people love it. It started to pick up a little bit last year, and then this year it's word is out.
1: Good.
3: Word is out. Good.
0: Oh, that's awesome. Good to hear. That's good to hear. Yep. Now, the parade brings thousands of visitors to Douglas. Tens of thousands. I mean, this is a big event. Mm-hmm. What does that mean for our local restaurants, shops, lodging businesses, and the broader local economy?
3: Well,
0: I've seen it blow up the last 25 years.
3: Yeah. Mm-hmm.
0: And where, I mean, I'm seeing all of these different places have the after parties now.
3: Yeah.
0: And you go to these after parties and they're packed.
3: Packed, yeah.
0: And they're charging cover.
3: Yeah.
0: I mean, you know they're making money off this.
3: Mm-hmm. And that's exactly what we want. We want these people to come to town. You know, it was considered our shoulder season, and there's nothing but tumbleweeds. Now we have a lot of people in town for the fall.
1: Mm-hmm. Uh-huh.
3: And they come, I think, for the entire month of October now because you've got, you know, things like the chili cook-off that Cowhill does. Can't say enough good about the work that they do in the community.
0: Mm-hmm. Right.
3: So I hope everybody supports that too. But it's just, it's such a good event, and it brings so much business to town, and that's really what the goal of the event is, to drive a little business into the pockets of the people here so that they can make it through a long, cold winter without so many tourists.
0: Right. The parade is free for the public to enjoy, which is amazing, but free does not mean cost-free, because I know this is a big undertaking.
3: Mm-hmm.
0: What are some of the behind-the-scenes expenses that sponsors and donors can help to cover? What happens back there?
3: Lots.
0: Right.
3: Our production crew that brings in the lights and the speakers, and they transform that route. It does look like a movie set when they're done. It does not look like our downtown. It is a whole other creative, imaginative world.
0: Yeah.
3: That's over $20,000 just to have them come.
0: Okay.
3: Then this year, because we have to bring in more state police, we're looking at probably about $10,000 to $15,000 goes to the city of Douglas just to cover their expenses for their DPW and the police that we have to bring in.
1: Mm-hmm.
3: Then another couple grand for the fire department.
1: Mm-hmm.
3: Then a couple grand for the artist. And, you know,
0: so that really adds up.
3: Oh, it adds up in a real hurry. Yeah, it sure does.
0: And now this is all done under a nonprofit, right?
3: That's correct.
0: And so of course there's oversight, and you're always willing to share with everybody your budget.
3: Yep.
0: So this isn't something that, you know, nobody can find out about.
1: Yeah. Transparent.
0: You know, transparent. Yep. And we appreciate that.
1: Yes, absolutely.
0: Now, you offer sponsorship levels as well as opportunities for individual donations as well?
3: I sure do.
0: And can you talk about that?
3: Yes, I sure can. My theory of the case is that this event is prohibitively expensive to host.
0: Right.
3: If one person paid for it. If one business was trying to pay for it, we couldn't do it every year.
0: Mm-hmm. Right.
3: But if we crowdfund it, and every business that gets some business off of this just gives us just a little bit.
1: Sure.
3: You know, we're not looking for them to give us so much that they don't make any money. We're looking, you know, if you're having a $20,000 weekend because of the Halloween parade, if you can throw $5,000 to us for our gold sponsorship, we love it. But we also work really, really hard to make sure that those sponsors get a lot of bang for their buck, so to speak.
0: Right.
1: Sure.
3: I always tell people, because my background is in marketing, the most valuable kind of marketing you cannot even buy is word of mouth.
0: Sure. Of course.
3: When people are just on their own, out on their social media platforms, like, hey, this was amazing.
0: Mm-hmm.
3: And we have, you know, at the $5,000 and above mark, you get a big sign with your logo or your name on it that gets carried. And we partner those with a very flashy looking group so that you get lots of photographs.
1: Sure.
3: And that just go all over social media.
0: Right.
3: And we also link from our website, and we have signs in people's yards, and we really, really try to encourage everybody to support the local businesses. Come to town early, spend the whole weekend here.
0: Uh-huh.
3: You know, we want it to give as much to the community as it possibly can.
0: And you'll get shout-outs here on their air.
3: Yes.
0: When you get your sponsor list, make sure I get that. But I often make sure I do that every year, as mentioned, all the people that help to contribute to this great event.
3: Yep.
1: Can I give $100?
3: Yeah, sure.
1: My name goes on a less flashy costume, like the guy who showed up in a in a sheet as a ghost with the eyes cut out.
0: No, right.
3: One of my favorites.
1: You could just carry a sign that says Jen.
3: One of my favorites last year was I almost wet my pants when I saw the artwork from the roundabout come through.
0: Oh, right. Oh, that was hilarious. That was a great costume. That was a great costume.
3: I love the local humor. I love the local humor.
0: I do, too. I do, too.
3: First time I saw chain fairies, I also held out my pants.
0: Oh, that was funny, too. Yeah. I like the ones that do the Judy Garland, there's a bunch of hairy, burly guys that come every year. They do, and they're all dressed up like Dorothy.
3: Yeah,
0: with their mustaches and beards.
3: Yeah, that same group has done Flo.
0: Oh yeah,
3: the insurance ad.
0: Yeah.
3: And they've done Marilyn Monroe.
0: Marilyn Monroe.
3: Became as Marilyn Monroe.
0: They did a Roper. They did a Roper year. Yeah.
3: Yes.
0: Where they were all Mrs. Roper.
3: Yeah, they come every year.
0: Now, where could potential sponsors, donors, volunteers, and participants go to learn more and to get involved?
3: DouglasHalloween.com. As easy as it can be to find.
1: That is easy.
0: DouglasHalloween.com. That is really easy.
3: Yep.
0: And you have different sponsorship packages, right?
3: I do, yes. And I always say, I'll take a sponsorship at any level.
0: Right,
3: you know,
0: okay.
3: If you want to give me $25, that's fine. I'll add it to three more donations for $25, and then I got $100.
0: Right, right.
3: So I want people to donate at a level that makes sense for them, but it is kind of a crowdfunded thing. So the formal sponsorship packages start at $500 for a bronze. Mm-hmm. And then it jumps to $2,500, $5,000, $7,500, and then $10,000 and $15,000 is if you want to be the title sponsor.
0: Right.
3: The goal with a title sponsor in my dreams is that we have some huge corporation that can come in and bite that $15,000 off and have it be like a drop in the bucket for them.
0: Mm-hmm. Right.
3: And it would take some of the strain off of the local businesses because it does grow and the expenses grow right along with it, especially in this economy. It's getting more and more expensive.
0: Of course. Of course.
3: But yeah, and then on the website, you can find all the kind of delineation of what each one of those packages comes with. But the more you invest, the more visibility you get, the more exposure you get.
0: Right. DouglasHalloween.com if you want more information and you want to help support. Don't forget to, reach out to Erin. You're very reachable.
3: I am.
0: Every time I call you, you answer your phone. If it's after 12 noon. But I appreciate all that you do for this community and the love that your family has. And I've spent lots of time with you and your father and really gotten to know so much history about the town and how much you guys have always supported our town. So really, really appreciate
3: it. My mom and dad both very, very, very firmly believed that, or my dad still believes, that giving back to the community is the only way to be a success here.
1: Well,
3: and they have always
1: wonderful thought.
3: Done that with my mom, especially in spades.
0: Right.
3: Just, my dad, not in the visible ways, but we were just talking last night about when I was a kid, I remember him getting up at, 2 o'clock in the morning because someone called because their son had tonsillitis. And so he went down and opened the drugstore and got him popsicles.
1: Sure.
3: That's just the kind of people that they were. So for me, I'm so proud to do it because I love to honor my mother and the tradition of giving back to the community that she started. And I love to honor her and her creativity and just goodness.
0: Oh, she was so creative.
3: She
0: seemed like she was in a costume of some kind every day.
3: She had hundreds of costumes and wigs and props and all the things.
0: Erin, thank you so much for being here.
3: Thank you so much for having me. I appreciate it.
0: Of course. And thank you for carrying forward such a fantastic family community tradition.
1: Yes.
0: Douglas Halloween Parade for Adults is much more than an excuse to wear a costume and enjoy a memorable night out, although it's certainly an excellent excuse for both.
1: Mm-hmm.
0: It brings visitors. Douglas supports local businesses during the fall shoulder season, showcases incredible creativity, and keeps alive the wonderfully original spirit that your mother, Ginger Wilkinson, started all those years ago.
3: Thank
0: you so much. Mm-hmm. And we'll see everybody in Douglas this Halloween season, so start thinking about your costumes.
1: That's right.
0: The streets will be full. The costumes will be outrageous. Mm-hmm. That one magical night. And this year, it's on Halloween.
3: It
0: always falls on the Saturday before Halloween, unless Halloween falls on Saturday. And here's another kicker. That Saturday is also fall back.
1: Oh.
3: So the bars are going to be open up an extra hour that day.
0: So it's going to be a party weekend here in Saugatuck.
1: Yes.
0: So I'll tell you, if you're listening, you're from out of the area and you want to make reservations for your room,
3: get on it.
0: You better get on it because I know a lot of places are already booked up.
3: Yeah. Well, I hear from a lot of people that they book when they're leaving.
0: Oh, yeah.
3: they book for the next year.
0: Yeah, we've seen that. I've seen that at Mill Pond.
3: Yeah.
1: We've already booked the space above Wild Dog. So, because they have the windows that face the parade route.
0: Oh, that's a great spot.
3: That's a great spot.
0: Yeah. That's a great spot.
1: Good friends of ours booked it last year and this year. So
3: nice. Maybe we can get a camera up there on a tripod.
1: Yes, yes,
3: that's
1: yes.
3: A phenomenal angle.
0: Ooh, that would be cool.
1: It's an amazing spot to watch.
3: Yeah.
0: Hey, Jennifer, thank you so much for joining me this morning.
1: Thank you for having me. I always love coming here.
0: Yeah, and we love having you, too. Next week, we've got a great show planned next week, and I have to... The Dunes Resort is going to be in the house next week. And they haven't been on in a while.
1: Oh, boy.
0: And so we'll talk about Make-A-Wish Benefit. Yes. And they've got a new gal that's doing karaoke there. So we'll and she'll be on the show as well. And I know we've also got Lulu Cadu.
1: I love her. It's so fun to say that name.
0: Yeah. And she'll be on the show as well. And then my guest co-host next week will be Jerry Donovan.
1: Oh.
0: Yes, yes. And so haven't had him on the show either. So I'm wondering what's going on with him now.
1: Jokester.
0: Yeah, that little jokester. But thanks for listening, everybody. Have a wonderful Sunday. Yes. We are blessed with such great weather here on Sunday. And don't forget the free art fair at Felt Mansion today, the R Art Fair with 40 local vendors, free tours of Felt Mansion, music by The Sessions, and also free hot dogs by Dave.
1: Yep.
0: Dave's dogs will
1: Dave's
0: be there.
1: Dogs.
0: So we'll see you next week, folks. Have a great Sunday.
1: Bye.
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It's Asia with the heat of the moment. I'm Jackson Beckham. Did you see this? Michael McDonald reunited with a biological son from when he was 14 years old. Amazing. I'll tell you more about it next. Here's old T-Rex.

0: Men at Work, coming from a land down under. Did you see this? Michael McDonald, who fathered a child when he was 14, the kid had to be given up for adoption. That child found his biological father, got on the phone and said to him, "Are you Michael McDonald?" Michael said, "Yes, I am." Then they got together in person. When he first saw me, he put his arms around me, gave me a bear hug, told me he loved me. 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
13: Here's the updated forecast from 92.7 thevan.com. Mainly sunny skies today with highs around 64. Mainly clear skies again tonight, lows dip down to about 47. Daytime highs approaching 60 tomorrow. Ample sunshine expected. Ample sunshine expected Tuesday with daytime highs approaching 63, 64 Wednesday. I'm meteorologist Jennifer Wojcicki. Currently 54.
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0: You're tuned in to Jackson Beckham. Here's Aha, Take On Me.

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0: It's Aerosmith. I don't want to miss a thing. Jackson Beckham here. Are you an optimist? Look on the sunny side up. It's good for your health. Optimists are less likely to get heart disease, high blood pressure. And did you know, people who are optimistic live an average of 9.5 years longer than those who are not. So be an optimist. Keep safe and keep smiling.
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2: Here's the updated forecast from 92.7thevan.com. Sunshine mixed with clouds at times today. Daytime highs approaching 64. Mainly clear skies tonight. Lows dip down to about 47. Bright sunshine expected tomorrow. Daytime highs approaching 60. High temperatures reach up to 63 Tuesday under clear skies. 64 Wednesday. I'm meteorologist Derek Height. Right now, it's 59 degrees.
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from the Prime IV Hydration and Wellness of Holland Studios, where we keep you rocking all weekend long. 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

Doobie Brothers, listen to the music here with Jack Kelly and football fans everywhere excited. Today's another NFL Sunday. And we'll chat a little bit more about that, but now here's Billy Squire.

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0: Lover boy, turn me loose. It's NFL Sunday, week number four of the NFL regular season. Kicked off Thursday night where the Browns beat the Steelers. And tonight on Sunday Night Football, the 2-1 Lions take on the 1-2 Panthers at Bank of America Stadium. 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
14: Here's the updated forecast from 92.7, thevan.com. Sunshine mixed with clouds at times today, with daytime highs approaching 64. Lows around 47 tonight, mainly clear. Bright sunshine expected tomorrow, high of 60. Bright sunshine expected Tuesday with a high of 63. 64 Wednesday. Looking at the long range, 63 Thursday, 63 Friday, and 67 on Saturday. I'm meteorologist Paul Trombley. Currently, it's 63 degrees.
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0: Here we are, Sunday, October 4th. Jeez, Halloween will be here before you know it. Now, Peter Gabriel and Sledgehammer.

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0: Brownsville Station, smoking in the boys' room. Here with Jack. Well, baseball playoffs are underway, and here's some trivia. You have to be a real baseball buff to know this one. When was the first baseball game ever broadcast on television? Jeez, I can't remember. Well, it was between the Brooklyn Dodgers and the Philadelphia Eagles. Yes, baseball. And when did it take place? August 26, 1939.
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2: Here's the updated forecast from 92.7thevan.com. A blend of clouds and sun this afternoon with daytime highs approaching 64. Lows around 47. Tonight, mainly clear. Highs around 60. Tomorrow, bright sunshine expected. Highs level off around 63. Tuesday, under clear skies. 64 Wednesday. I'm meteorologist Jennifer Wojcicki. Right now, 63.
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All right, now stop doing that, because it's not going to happen. 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

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Thanks for spending it with us. From the Prime IV Hydration and Wellness of Holland Studios, we are the Lakeshore's 92.7 The Van, WYVN, Saugatuck, Holland.

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Def Leppard, Foo, and Well, a famous father and son, are going to team up to do a comedy show. Who could it be? Well, I'll tell you, coming up here with Jack Kelly. Now, Van Halen, you really got it.

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0: Phil Collins here with Jack. You see, we're a famous father and son are going to team up to do a comedy show. We're talking about Charlie Sheen, Two and a Half Men alum, and his dad, Martin, from West Wing, going to star in a new AMC comedy called Happy Jack. And the actors will play father and son in the show, expected to premiere with a 6-episode first season next year. 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
12: Here's the updated forecast from 92.7thevan.com. Sunshine mixed with clouds at times this afternoon, with daytime highs approaching 64. Lows level off around 47 tonight, mainly clear skies. Ample sunshine expected tomorrow. High temperatures reach up to 60. Highs around 63 Tuesday, under sunny skies. 64 Wednesday. I'm meteorologist Derek Height. Right now, it's 65 degrees.
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0: It's NFL Sunday. Do you have a favorite team? Well, good luck today. It's week number 4 already of the NFL regular season. Now here's Naked Eyes with Jack Kelly. There's always something there to remind me.

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0: Long, cool woman in the black dress. Holly's here with Jack Kelly. My wife, Bonnie, and I, we have a cat. Never been away from the cat. We're planning this trip, so we were wondering how long can you leave a pet at home by itself? So I looked this up from PetMD. Vets say healthy adult cats can generally be left alone for 8 to 12 hours at a time. Well, that's not going to work. But if you come home and the cat has urinated outside the litter box, it means he or she is not happy with all the alone time.
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2: Here's the updated forecast from 92.7thevan.com. Sunshine mixed with clouds at times this afternoon with highs around 64. Tonight, lows around 47. Bright sunshine tomorrow, 60. Ample sunshine expected Tuesday with daytime highs approaching 63. 64 Wednesday. Take a look at the extended forecast. 63 Thursday, 63 Friday, and 67 on Saturday. I'm meteorologist Paul Trombley. Right now, 66.
3: Hello and welcome to This Week in Rock History. I'm Brent Allen. This week in 1974, police were called to a Lynyrd Skynyrd and Blue Oyster Cult concert after a fight broke out between two sound engineers. The Skynyrd roadie claimed that the sound had been deliberately turned off during their band's set. In 1982, Queen made their first and last guest appearance on Saturday Night Live. They performed Crazy Little Thing Called Love and Under Pressure. This week in 1989, ex-Eagles Don Henley and Glenn Frey teamed up for the first time since the band broke up in 1981 at a concert out in L.A. The pair joined voices to perform Hotel California and Life in the Fast Lane. And finally, this week in 2009, Ozzy Osbourne announced via Twitter that he had passed his driving test and was now, for the first time in his 60 years of life, a licensed driver. And that's what happened this week in rock history. I'm Brent Allen. Join me next time on 92.7 The Van.

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the Prime IV Hydration and Wellness of Holland Studios, where we keep you rocking all weekend long. We are the Lakeshore's 92.7, The Van, WYBN, Saugatuck, Holland.

time for Remember When. Remember when a paper map was the best way to get around? 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

Steve Miller rocking me, baby. You need something to stream. I always need something to stream. I'll give you the top five TV shows coming up. Here with Jack Kelly. Now, Cranberries.

0: Every rose has its thorn poison. If you need something to stream, Boardroom just released the most watched shows right now. Number one is on Prime Video. Haven't seen it yet. It's called Nagley. Number two is on Netflix. I watched two episodes and then I can't do this. Monster, the Lizzie Borden story. Number three is on Prime Video, Reacher, season four. Number four, Lioness, season three on Paramount Plus. And number five is Ted Lasso, season four on Apple Plus.
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16: Here's the updated forecast from 92.7thevan.com. A mix of clouds and sun this afternoon with daytime highs approaching 66. Mainly clear tonight, lows dip down to about 47. Daytime highs approaching 60 tomorrow, ample sunshine expected. Bright sunshine Tuesday with highs around 63, 64 Wednesday. I'm meteorologist Jennifer Wojcicki. Currently 66.
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0: Hey, you doing okay? Well, if you're a football fan, you are. It's NFL Sunday. Sunday night game tonight. Lions at the Panthers, and tomorrow night, Monday Night Football, Falcons at the Saints. Now Bon Jovi, and She's My Little Runaway.

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0: Everything I do for you. Brian Adams, did you see where Santana's going back to Vegas? Hopefully Carlos can stay healthy. Yes, next spring. They'll be going back to the House of Blues in Las Vegas. They've been there a bunch of times. And the first begins January 20th, runs through January 31st. And the second begins May 12th and concludes May 23rd. In total, 16 new shows from Santana.
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2: Here's the updated forecast from 92.7thevan.com. Sunshine mixed with clouds at times this afternoon, with daytime highs approaching 66. Lows level off around 47 tonight, mainly clear skies. Highs level off around 60 tomorrow, bright sunshine. Ample sunshine expected Tuesday, with daytime highs approaching 63, 64 Wednesday. I'm meteorologist Derek Height. Right now, 64.
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time, Bo, since you've been gone, and Billy Joel will release a 50th anniversary box set. I'll tell you all about that coming up here on Sunday, 4th day of October. Eric Clapton, Lay Down Sally.

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0: Here I go again, Whitesnake, and Billy Joel will release a 50th anniversary box set, 1976 album Turnstiles, featuring four CDs, Blu-ray, and much of it is previously unreleased. 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
12: Here's the updated forecast from 92.7, thevan.com. A blend of clouds and sun this afternoon with highs around 66. Mainly clear skies tonight, lows level off around 47. 60 tomorrow. Clear skies Tuesday with a high of 63. 64 Wednesday. Looking further out, 63 Thursday, 63 Friday, and 67 on Saturday. I'm meteorologist Paul Trombley. Currently 64.
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0: John Bon Jovi. Okay, guys, how many wives do you have? I just have one. Okay, Bonnie, I love her. Let's talk about Mormon wives. Ever watch that series? Well, they're headed west. Hulu announced a release date for The Secret Lives of Mormon Wives, an upcoming spinoff series called The Secret Lives of Mormon Wives, Orange County. And the brand new show is set to premiere all 10 episodes of its first season on November 12th.
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2: Here's the updated forecast from 92.7thevan.com. Sunshine mixed with clouds at times this afternoon, with daytime highs approaching 64. Mainly clear skies tonight, lows level off around 47. High temperatures reach up to 60. Tomorrow, bright sunshine expected. Bright sunshine Tuesday with highs around 63, 64 Wednesday. I'm meteorologist Jennifer Vujicki. Right now, it's 64 degrees.
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Pat Benatar, We Belong. Well, the NFL season flying by very quickly. We're at week number 4 already. On Thursday night, the Browns. Yes, the Browns beat the Steelers. And tonight on Sunday Night Football, 2-1 Lions take on the 1-2 Panthers at Bank of America Stadium. And tomorrow night on Monday Night Football, the 1-2 Falcons

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11: Here's the updated forecast from 92.7thevan.com. Sunshine mixed with clouds at times this afternoon. Daytime highs approaching 64. Lows dip down to about 47 tonight. Mainly clear skies. Ample sunshine expected tomorrow. High temperatures reach up to 60. Sunny skies Tuesday with daytime highs approaching 63. 64 Wednesday. I'm meteorologist Derek Height. Currently 66.
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0: It's Sunday, October 4th. I'm just thinking about Halloween. We'll be here before you know it. Jeez, year's flying by. Now, yes, owner of a lonely heart.

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0: Linda Ronstadt, you're no good. Well, the baseball playoffs are underway. You've been watching any of the games? How about a little baseball trivia? This is a hard one. 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Major League Baseball, what game did they broadcast first on television? Way back, Brooklyn Dodgers and the Philadelphia Eagles. Not the Phillies, the Eagles. And when did this take place? First Major League Baseball game on television? August 26, 1939.
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2: Here's the updated forecast from 92.7, TheVan.com. Highs level off around 64 this afternoon under mainly sunny skies. Mainly clear again tonight. Lows dip down to about 47. Tomorrow, 60. Sunny skies Tuesday with highs around 63. 64 Wednesday. A peek at the extended shows, 63 Thursday, 63 Friday, and 67 on Saturday. I'm meteorologist Paul Trombley. Currently, it's 63 degrees.
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When I Come Around, that is Green Day. We heard Foghat and Rod Stewart before that. I'm Maria Danz. I hope you're having a great Sunday. And if you always wanted to see Rod Stewart in concert, you got to do it soon, really soon, because he just announced he's retiring from the road. He announced his final tour dates for 2027. The good news is, he said, he may be retiring from the road, but he's not retiring from music.

0: music. And, you know, he may do some residency somewhere, so we'll see. It's just, you know, I'm sure it gets really tiring being on the road.
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3: mainly clear skies this afternoon with daytime highs approaching 64. Mainly clear again tonight, lows dip down to about 47. Daytime highs approaching 60 tomorrow, bright sunshine expected. Bright sunshine Tuesday with highs around 63, 64 Wednesday. I'm meteorologist Jennifer Wojcicki. Currently 63.
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0: Chicago, Saturday in the Park. I'm Maria Danza. Thanks so much for taking us along this weekend. And I'm pretty sure you heard about Tony Romo, right? He is out. He will not be announcing for CBS anymore. They said they have mutually parted ways. So this is after his arrest, Tony Romo's arrest. So we don't need to get into that. So who's going to take his place? J.J. Watt's been filling in. They say he's going to be there for the rest of this season. For next season, we don't know yet.
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2: Here's the updated forecast from 92.7thevan.com. High temperatures reach up to 64 this afternoon under clear skies. Clear skies tonight, lows around 48. High of 61 tomorrow. Mid-60s Tuesday and Wednesday. Taking a look at the extended forecast, 63 Thursday, 63 Friday, and 67 on Saturday. I'm meteorologist Derek Height. Currently 61.
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from the Prime IV Hydration and Wellness of Holland Studios, where we keep you rocking all weekend long. We are the Lakeshore's 92.7, The Van, WYBN, Saugatuck, Holland.

Foreigner, cold as ice. Hi, I'm Maria Danza, and Michael Douglas revealed a big bombshell recently. I'll tell you about it after Billy Squier. Right now, it's No Doubt.

0: Billy Squire, Everybody Wants You. I'm Maria Danza, and back in the day, everybody wanted Kathleen Turner, right? Well, apparently, Michael Douglas dropped a bombshell about his history with her. You know, after they did Romancing the Stone, they were sort of romancing each other. They did, despite denying theories for decades, actually have an affair. And it's all in his upcoming memoir, One Hell of a Ride, which is coming out on this Tuesday, October 6th. Progressive Insurance, protect your family, your phone, and your furry friends with life, electronic device, and pet health insurance.
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11: Here's the updated forecast from 92.7TheVan.com. Bright sunshine expected this afternoon, with daytime highs approaching 64. Clear skies again tonight, lows dip down to about 48. Daytime highs approaching 61 tomorrow. Bright sunshine expected. Mid-60s Tuesday and Wednesday. Taking a look at the extended forecast, 63 Thursday, 63 Friday, and 67 on Saturday. I'm meteorologist Paul Trombley. Right now, it's 61 degrees.
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0: Van Halen right now. I'm Maria Danza. And Sammy Hagar said that he is done with the Best of All Worlds tour. He and Michael Anthony felt it's something they wanted to do for Van Halen fans. And they did David Lee Roth stuff, too. But he said now he's done with that. You know, now he's going to concentrate on his stuff, his solo stuff, his stuff with Chickenfoot, his stuff with Montrose, and the stuff that he did with Van Halen.
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2: Here's the updated forecast from 92.7thevan.com. Sunshine expected this afternoon with daytime highs approaching 64. Clear skies again tonight, lows around 48, 61 tomorrow. Mid-60s Tuesday and Wednesday. Looking further out, 63 Thursday, 63 Friday, and 67 on Saturday. I'm meteorologist Jennifer Wojcicki. Currently, it's 63 degrees.
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0: This is your weekend. Thanks for spending it with us. From the Prime IV Hydration and Wellness of Holland Studios, we are the Lakeshore's 92.7 The Van, WYVN, Saugatuck, Holland.
1: 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Are you ready for the smooth? It is time for Yacht Rock Radio. My name is Captain Adam. Welcome aboard. We've got a lot to yacht about today. Yacht Rock just featured in the Dancing with the Stars episode this week. I've got some audio from that coming up. I've got an interview with David Pack, singer-songwriter from Ambrosia. I'll play that for you today. Tell you more about the Yacht Rock Cruise happening September 12th of 2027. And I've got a five fave for Don Peppenhorst. But first, we launch off the docks with Carly Simon. She's got a new album out, by the way, her 24th studio album. It's called Comes in Waves. It is out, available now. And we go a little bit more classic with a song she co-wrote with Michael McDonald. This is You Belong to Me. 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

England Dan, John Ford Coley, Nights Are Forever Without You from the album Nights Are Forever, which came out 50 years ago this year in 1976. With a yacht rock artist now that I've had the pleasure of meeting and interviewing, I'll be with them again this weekend as they perform at the world famous Palladium. I'll have pictures and video on our social media soon. It's Pablo Cruz and Love Will Find a Way on Yacht Rock Radio.

0: Yacht Rock Radio. This week, Yacht Rock was featured in the limelight on Dancing with the Stars. They had a Yacht Rock night. 13 dances performed to 13 Yacht Rock era songs. And one of the stars was asked about Yacht Rock. He kind of eye-rolled his answer. He didn't really know what it was. Take a listen.
1: No one's smiling when I say Yacht Rock.

0: I literally never heard about it. When they told me, I was like, what is that? What is that? Listening on a yacht? Like,
1: billionaires? People love it, though. People love yacht rock.
0: But who has yacht? Like, only, like, rich people. Like, what?
1: That is true.
2: Now, you couldn't see his eye roll. I do have the video of him talking about yacht rock and that he'd never heard of it. He didn't know what it was. He doesn't really seem to like it. That video is on our Facebook page, facebook.com/yachtrockradio. But it's okay because, you know, he said he didn't know what yacht rock is, which is fine because I have no idea who he is. And I'm willing to bet more Americans know what yacht rock is than who he is. So stick that in your yacht rock pipe and smoke it, Mr. Dancing with the D-List Celebrity Star. With one of the songs featured from that episode, Hall & Oates.

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0: 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Hey!

0: LRB on YRR, Lonesome Loser there from Little River Band, and they'll be on the Yacht Rock Cruise. What an extravaganza this is going to be aboard the Celebrity Summit, sailing September 12th of 2027. Our good friends Walter Egan, Peter Beckett from Player, Elliot Lurie from Looking Glass will also be on board this boat. And I've got your two headliners coming up very soon, Kenny Loggins and Boz Skaggs. They'll all be on board the Yacht Rock Cruise. See that entire lineup and book your stateroom now. 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And we'll get to Kenny and Boz very soon. Stay with us. 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
12: Here's the updated forecast from 92.7TheVan.com. Lows level off around 48 tonight under clear skies. Bright sunshine tomorrow. Daytime highs approaching 61. Clear skies tomorrow night. Lows around 40. Mid-60s Tuesday and Wednesday. Taking a look at the long range, 63 Thursday, 63 Friday, and 67 on Saturday. I'm meteorologist Derek Height. Currently, it's 63 degrees.
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Kenny Loggins from the Footloose soundtrack. That was I'm Free. He's going to be on the Yacht Rock Cruise on the Celebrity Summit cruise ship. It's called the Yacht Rock Cruise. Some of your favorite artists will be on board this boat. You can see that entire lineup and book your stateroom through our website right now, yachtrockradio.com. Boz Scaggs will also be aboard the ship that sets sail September 12th of 2027. This is Boz Scaggs. Look what you've done to me on Yacht Rock Radio.

Stephen Bishop, congratulations. He just sold out a performance at the Grammy Museum, celebrating 50 years of his music. A sold-out show at the Grammy Museum. Congrats, Stephen Bishop. My name is Captain Adam. We have sailed up to the Yacht Rock Song of the Day, a song that is not yacht, it is nyacht. But we like to play him not only for educational purposes, but sometimes these Yacht Rock songs sound perfect, sprinkled in between the Yacht Rock bangers. And today we go to 1981, a song that peaked at number 4. It was number 11 this week in 1981. It's Sheena Easton, For Your Eyes Only. It's not Yacht Rock, but it's on Yacht Rock Radio.

0: The theme to the James Bond thriller For Your Eyes Only from Sheena Easton, from the Roger Moore era of James Bond, my favorite era. I know that might be unpopular with Sean Connery as probably the most popular 007, but hey, I'm a kid of the 70s and 80s, and I got to go with Roger Moore. Are you kidding me? Moonraker? Jaws in Moonraker? What 10-year-old kid doesn't remember that and think that Roger Moore is not the best 007? Okay, let's get back on track with the Yacht Rock as we look forward to playing you a band that's going to be appearing October 25th at the Brown County Music Center. I'll be there as well as your host and MC. I'll tell you about it soon, coming up on Yacht Rock Radio.
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14: Here's the updated forecast from 92.7, TheVan.com. Lows level off around 48 tonight under clear skies. Ample sunshine expected again tomorrow. Daytime highs approaching 61. Clear skies tomorrow night. Lows dip down to about 40. Mid-60s Tuesday and Wednesday. A peek at the extended shows, 63 Thursday, 63 Friday, and 67 on Saturday. I'm meteorologist Paul Trombley. Right now, it's 62 degrees.
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It's the smoothest and you know it, Yacht Rock Radio. I'm Captain Adam, looking forward to hanging out with my pals in Atlanta Rhythm Section on October 25th. They will be appearing with Orleans at the Brown County Music Center in Southern Indiana. I've got a ticket link on our website, yachtrockradio.com. This show features that 50th anniversary of Orleans. This is their 50th anniversary tour that you can see along with Atlanta Rhythm Section October 25th. I'll be there, and I hope to meet you there. Say hi to me if you show up. With ARS now, so into you on Yacht Rock Radio.

0: experiencing the smooth Yacht Rock lifestyle on Yacht Rock Radio. I'm Captain Adam. I recently got to hang out with David Pack, the original voice of Ambrosia, and he loves the Yacht Rock energy. And I asked him what it meant to him to see all these Yacht Rock fans showing up for Yacht Rock performances.
1: It's an incredible tribute. I just can't believe it. It's to me, it's a new layer of people. Like another generation is discovering what we knew all along was pretty darn good music, you know?
2: It was.
1: And I really got my, I tip my yacht hat here. I tip my hat to Keith Urban because he's really given me a new beginning to enter into the whole Yacht Rock fold because I've avoided that until now. So being with Keith Urban earlier this year in Nashville where he did his Flow State album, all Yacht Rock covers, yeah. And he did my song, How Much I Feel. And then I was in Nashville. He goes, why don't you perform it with me tomorrow night? And I'm like, oh, my God, of course I will. You know, then I realized, why have I been avoiding this? If Keith Urban can do it, he's the biggest star in practically in the world of country and other forms of music, then it inspired me to get out there. And that's why I'm here, because I'm really supporting just the feeling, the celebration, you know, that this represents.
0: That's David Pack, the original singer from Ambrosia. His song, How Much I Feel, covered by Keith Urban on Keith's Flow State album. And they performed that as a duet in Nashville earlier this year. We've got that video on our Facebook page if you want to check that out. With the original version now, How Much I Feel. David Pack on vocals. It's Ambrosia.

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0: The Commodores sail on, very yachty, and we're wishing Lionel Richie well as he recovers from a heart procedure. He had a couple shows this year where he felt dizzy and was rushed to the hospital. When they finally got in there, found the problem, found the issue, did some work under the hood, gave him a little heart help, and he's at home resting comfortably, resting up. We'll get him sailing on very soon back on a stage near you. In fact, he just announced he will be back as a judge for the next season of American Idol in 2027. All right, my name's Captain Adam. We've got a five fave coming up around the corner. That's when we let you take over the boat and play your five favorite songs of all time. Don Peppenhorst is our winner today, and he's going to Peppenhorst all of us coming up soon. Stay with us. This is Yacht Rock Radio.
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16: Here's the updated forecast from 927thevan.com. 48 tonight under clear skies. Sunny skies tomorrow. Daytime highs approaching 61. Clear skies tomorrow night. Lows dip down to about 40. Mid-60s Tuesday and Wednesday. Looking further out, 63 Thursday, 63 Friday, and 67 on Saturday. I'm meteorologist Jennifer Vujitsky. Currently 62.
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It's a 5-fave for Don Peppenhorst. This is the time of the show where we let you take over the boat and play your 5 favorite songs from the Yacht Rock era. You can do this anytime you want. 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Our winner today, Don Peppenhorst. In addition to having one of the most fun last names I've ever heard, Don also goes pretty deep to start the list. He'll get back on track with some bangers in the fourth through first position. But number 5 here, very deep water cut from Nielsen and Pearson. If you don't know this one, you are going to love it. It's got Sail in the title, and it is certified Yacht Rock. This is If You Should Sail from Nielsen and Pearson. It's number 5 on Yacht Rock Radio.

Rhea, Fool If You Think It's Over. Number four today on a five fave for Don Peppenhorst. Don, thank you so much for getting your Peppenhorst in touch with me to share your love of the Yacht Rock lifestyle with the world. In the middle of your list now with number three from

Starbuck. Moonlight Feels Right from the man in the white hat, Bruce Blackman, lead vocalist for Starbuck. So active on Facebook. He's a fun read, too. Search out Starbuck Bruce on Facebook and check out his posts. All right, we have sailed up to the top spot, the tip of the cruise ship, as I say, and the number one song for Don Peppenhorst on his five fave yacht rock songs of all time. He's hairy as heck. He's got an afro on his chest. It's Gino Vannelli, and I just want to stop on Yacht Rock Radio number one.

0: Gino Vannelli. He just wants to stop and tell you how much he loves you. And that was the number one song today on a five fave for Don Peppenhorst. Don, man, thank you so much for getting in touch with me. Anybody listening, you can do this too. 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Also, thanks to Brad, our engineer, Taylor, our producer, and most of all, you, the passengers. 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
2: Hey, West Michigan, it's Jer from Park Theater. 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People coming together through the arts. And right now, Park Theater's alive. On any given night, you walk in and people are showing up, taking risks, supporting each other. I'm talking about humans celebrating humans. It might be open mic on a Tuesday, someone getting on stage for the first time and the whole room's with them. Or a packed show, national touring acts, right alongside local music and comedy. Karaoke nights, even pro wrestling. It's real.

0: The music continues from the Prime IV Hydration and Wellness of Holland Studios. You've got it locked on 92.7 The Van. 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
2: Lows level off around 48 tonight under clear skies. Bright sunshine tomorrow. Daytime highs approaching 61. Clear skies tomorrow night. Lows around 40. Mid-60s Tuesday and Wednesday. Taking a look at the long range, 63 Thursday, 63 Friday, and 67 on Saturday. I'm meteorologist Derek Height. Right now, it's 61 degrees.
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It is Halloween, season. Oh man, I love this weather. I'm all about fall, autumn, el otoño. When temperatures start going down and you get cozy up with your honey, of course, boo, I shout. Más y más música esta noche. Come on, DLG. Give me some of that Poti Posse sound.

So you're getting ready for a trick or treat or just tricks? I love that candy. You know my favorite. It's got to have almonds. It's got to have dark chocolate. What's your favorite candy? Do you buy that expensive candy just in case nobody shows up at your doorstep? That's what I do. None of that penny candy or 100 pieces for $2. No, buddy. What do you want to get that for? Nobody shows up at your doorstep, then you're set for the next 2 years with that stale candy. Do like I do. Buy that great, beautiful bars that are at least 50 cents each and keep that hidden, okay? From your chocolate eaters that live with you. But when nobody shows up, say, hey, trick or treat. Halloween is in the air. This is Halloween, Halloween, Halloween. Oh, you know I love it. You know I love Halloween. Y pues, when all the goblins, all the ghosts come out. Esta noche, aquí con ustedes, the biggest ghost around, Jesús el Buen.

That's how we do it here in Alegría Latina. Your favorite music. But ustedes, and boy, do I have brand new music. I have it here for you. I have Iván y Fuego, brand new for you. I have Los Rayitos featuring Gabe Zavala. I have a brand new hit by this gentleman named Marlon Brave. Los Chamacos, René Alanis, Velocidad, Signo, Romanda, La Azabache Diamante. And you just heard Joe Caballero. Oh man, I like that polquita. Let's kick it off tonight with algo que dice perdido y sin rumbo. La soledad.

What a way to start the program. That is La Soledad with their latest. 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This program is dedicated to everyone who loves Halloween, who loves goblins, who loves vampires, who loves the mummies y los papis. Más y más música aquí esta noche. 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

Música en grande esta noche, that is Grupo Entrego with their latest Regresa. Up next, thank you Mark Martinez from Freddy Records with their latest for Grupo Signo, algo que dice Mentirosa. Turn it up.

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0: That is Brilliant, brand new music for you. Las Estrellas. Oh man, I like that. Young, new artists that are coming up in the market of Tejano music. We certainly welcome them. And Brilliant is right in there in the mix. With her latest, Bajo Las Estrellas, Brilliant. Más y más música después de este corto mensaje. 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
0: 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Se los agradezco de todo corazón. She's from Ohio, Toledo, Ohio, to be exact. Her name is Ivan. And her group, Ivan y Fuego, with their latest Algo Bonito que dice Ven, Ven, para ustedes aquí en Alegría Latina 92.7 FM.

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That is brand new music for you. Just got it in today. Híjole, I like that. La Reina, Todavía Te Amo. 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With their latest, algo bonito que dice Navegando, an old classic. 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

0: ¿Para qué hacer las maletas? 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Vive las vistas, los sonidos, los sabores y las tradiciones de culturas de todo el mundo en el Festival Internacional de Holland. Disfruta de música y baile en vivo, comida internacional, compras únicas, actividades interactivas para los niños y mucho más. Es una celebración de las diversas culturas que hacen especial a West Michigan. Sábado de 8 de octubre, de 4 a 7 p.m. en el Holland Civic Center Place.
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3: 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Y quiero dar las gracias a todos los promotores. And they are, man, I got a list of 18 promoters. And I dearly, dearly from the bottom of my heart, thank you all the promoters from all this wonderful music that you hear tonight on Alegría Latina. They are Rosie Allison from Rap Promotions, Laura Sainz from Leona Promotions, Michelle Garcia, Hacienda International, Mike Torres from NetGen Latin Records, Lila Lisa of Promotions, Myra D, Cielo Entertainment, New Tejano Records, Gavino Perez Promotions, Jesse Rodriguez, Bravo Records, Omar Hernandez, New Max Records, Hilda Peña, HP Promotions, Mary Jane Segura, hola, from Mary Jane Segura 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If you get a chance, go onto the webpage y pues diles gracias. Gracias por toda la música que, pues, que nos envían a la estación de Alegría Latina para poder escuchando. We only play the brand new music. Y pues unas cuantas otras viejitas, pero lo más reciente, los éxitos, aquí los encuentran en Alegría Latina. Los Rayitos, they're up next, featuring Gabe Zavala with their latest. And man, I gotta tell you guys, you knocked it out of the ballpark. Para ustedes, she's a baddie. Thank you.

That is brand new music by Los Rayitos featuring Gabriel Zavala. Para ustedes aquí esta noche, she's a baddie. Pues she sure is. Gracias por ese sencillo. Pues aquí lo tenemos para que todos los escuchen en su estación favorita, Alegría Latina. Want to send out a shout out to my good friend, Lucky Joe. He was celebrating a birthday. Híjole, I like it. Y pues, I got his brand new song, his brand new hit. Algo que dice, no, no, Lucky Joe from Freddie Records.

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